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This gate is the only opening for admittance to that way, which leads to life, and all who do not enter by it are eternally locked out from the presence of God and the realm of eternal happiness. 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

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You say, be a how dear. You say, what dream or hope? Yes, sir, dear. No. I say, be son, say, I didn't in a use who can't say, quantitre eterno, a co or say. 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
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This all was as soon as person come as sorry dear. Be be a body be a so jai. Crofon si as same way dear. Ed do do. Ah, I'm sorry. I will call be boss. I will be baka. Oh, we did do what was Yesu to me dear. Chao. Ni person shall be to me a bonopa. When the Yesu. Yes, rewa. That's how bad. That's his idea. Yeah, yeah. Remember since you try a dream. John chapter 6. Deeper life will buy ni patri gusu patri uomo uomo. Yes, you dear rubin is here. I'm same way, dear Dino. And once in a young boy and febby bray, you cram a bedroom summary. John chapter 6. Young kind 60, 61 and 66. John chapter 6, verse 60. 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
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Simon Petro Buano say, Everade, why chain ye becro? 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It ran for a sea for near Crofona, sorry, dem ye who? Omunyam semen to me and Twitter Fretta Crampona Jim Bonnie. O buy an answer pie do a chimmy Peter, me bosso throw on Puano, and to two new passes, who buy him in two chadier bill. Hallelujah. Meanwhile, Necro Jesus, heavy hodo a mati drain on me person me kohobi. Peter Simon kind was in 100 years be free a tree near say acro. Una war down quansem near Jedi near Hunse, winning young coupon crum crunino. Praise the Lord. Crum crunny a deco heavy on. Yes, or Tihosa, na old show ye na man or more disu huomukru, or so beau and look out Nessa and I jube hunia mayo, na be masu who no did a cheat. Who catch us off for no mammy jack quail noa, who be no a fear. Now be out to try the walk where you men trestle in put a dream, yammy ho. O me sacra yagini, quine here, here no, a dumb beb my yen, a beb why I'm here for quine here, here no so near co heavy, and tis an answer would transfer to be no more, obey you any now deja enumo demo. Many multitudes are walking in the broad way, for wide is the gate, and broad is the way that leadeth to destruction, and many there be which go in thereat. The broad way is the path of self-will, self-gratification. It is wide because those in it do not accept any restriction. The hedge of control of God's commandment has been broken down. The going is smooth and easy because it is a downward road. Many there be which go in thereat because it is the way of the world. It is popular way, but it is deceptive. For those who are walking in it, it is the way we see men right unto a man, but the end thereof are the ways of the world. Though it is crowded road, it is a fatal road. You see, kind of a fatal accident. Crawford Munam Broadway is a fatal road. Omuku Gujim Sia, Ensio, Ensio, Ensio, Yaso, Tiamwa Fio. 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
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Not a few walking in the same Broadway with them. It is since a young Safo woman and Nipa Kesi and a titre or noble people, religious people, respectable people, Omu woman tin, Omu imagine say, just say, a yeah, say, Ube transa company no more. The words of Jesus are true. Broad is the way that leadeth to destruction. For I say unto you that except your righteousness shall exceed the righteousness of the scribes and Pharisees, ye shall in no wise enter into the kingdom of God. 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And one said, what could square food, you know, so on table for I bet the crowd with him. And for so better also. What now, so de moiche papa, oh, food, you know, who's singing it to who crap ma, so one sacra, and ne, page when you say cavalry, and don't be free harbor. Muja no besus also. What's the son, will you be who, who can be who? Ubiya behu. 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

Deeper Life Bible Church in Edisa and Sempei Bro. So if you share, I'll be to me on your Facebook and YouTube, Deeper Life Bible Church. Maybe I will be on my per se a bomb pie, and I eat you in your coupon. A radio tune for you, shall be brace, and then so my dear chain, it was say, what's the matter with your mind? A similar now the bow we are say, a similar now the gym qua, a similar now say, if you are sassisua, a dear be called Sra Himamu, do do our beggy a seminary. 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

0: 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He's the God of this world. 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As long as Satan is still in this world, times of trials, tribulations, great adversity, suffering, persecution, and pain cannot but come. 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It was for which cause we faint not, but though our outward man perish, yet the inward man is renewed day by day. For our light affliction. Hey Paul, 2 Corinthians chapter 11, your money and when I friend a light. What's the higher light? Because a chum called, let me say, big chum. 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My unit is a metusala. And my yet is a no one, no, ni power, moon, fear, be brain. 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Echo. Oh, see. Metu sala mposo anka ha. For our light affliction, which is but for a moment, worketh for us a far more exceeding and eternal weight of glory. While we look not at the things which are seen, but at the things which are not seen. If we any share ni ema wohunu, a dying car, inipa, sika, ahudie, ni nina ye ni ema ye die ni hwasi nyanu ni ehwe. 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No, that hospital, no. I say, riding to my break, or see, Debbie, when you're down, qua, praise the Lord. 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But the things which are not seen are eternal. 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
2: 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Too sorry, no power can count Babu, what bumpy would drink dinner home, baby, our name be obedu at temp as a yes, and pour a dinner temp, or be boo any chair, so yes, you boon any chair, wouldn't a musa now call. Oh, what time from Pona, oh, your own papa, would be a wine I've been so big, cool, crowds about for him and a capre no, yes, oh, bribe bono, so be cool, the more children say, who more crafty, praise the Lord. 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

0: 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There are many things that have the tendency to disturb our lives. To weigh us down. There are signs that diesel. And distract us from the direction that we are going. So we share a near ma a tray and we share near me pioha a tour. It mo how I dream one she ye no one to my dream see Bible so and I do no moon in a wound to mend that. 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Christians, when I'm a pair, hallelujah. When you're the call heavy, hallelujah. When a man was through Kenya or through Wusso, never be you feel a money be away the woman. God is greater than our problems. To say a pass ye GSU de Ginya Media, Mumaye who say a mania ye small, Ewunyamian, praise the Lord. Uncle Num Didi, Uncle Shehoma, Unjao Humfia Brosanson Tin Tofom, Ujao Huayesu, Sabne also to praise the Lord. Hallelujah! Ti Radio for be drowning chain in Unyanino. Sorry, Yentem. Na. 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Praise the Lord. The question is, so ya for na no mo garden no mo hefa o ma dase hati sini nyankopon ma so da na ho bra no pe David e kuno no o ma srafo no da na ho iti o mo sori ya o mo duro ho gate ni ya tumo. But no be automatically. I'm saying, I'm in a automatic gate first. In your airport, one in your brony. Hallelujah. Nyansa, a dear son, you're money in a minute. This year, trim to who you to make us away. You went to switch in your coupon. Any pay you knew who you're to point here. Sorry, I need a creaky clean. I say, Niadi, Yamme or she dean. Them rest will be who some power in your coupon. Now, me assure, says, so you're for no sorry or more condemn. Oh, na man, okay, where's the one? Now, Carlos is the one who's okay. Well, okay, praise the Lord. Oh, my drew a bontino, say your former guidance, no more hifa. Say your me woo moa, bibi a bay cool why. Mummy and Finya, me say, I come on my engine training, who your mom pie, you be bean yammy. So, yes, I wouldn't problem. Say, so tis a day. Now, say, police in be if your office in coffee. I have to say it. Na police for no omunye adwuma moaye. Omunye adwuma hayen. If your office is coffee, your traffic light or you drew green. Cars di echi ye twem. Uteni ufi makati hisana uteni a benkum so ho no. Cars to aso kirese green no daso ye dey isiso. Ekoya ye drew by da na police ni bi officer onye small police. No gina o say driver na fa traffic light him. I'm TOD. Omo yes, I'm TOD. I'm sure I'm not meeting on the driver. But you okay, Kaya? I say, I bet you can't walk me ako. Then Bisa, me person, me Bisa, and say, see, I hear when you far traffic light ready. Mo anansa no panel driver no cook room no who no chain no. Or see, you are challenging authority. I'm not going to office any pain any who no omo. I'm not going to. And you are challenging authority. I'm the dean of Timo. You drew kwa mo. If you can be on one who say, yeah, dear, baby, honor dear, who call traffic a motor call to honor dear 19,000, who bet me a mobilizer, and I'm hearing him. And the tree has me find a number, and I'm a fat, me be saying, he didn't hear their court in office, or no matter what, say, on paddy purple me a day. And here when Chesso could jack us on our brother of a pole. And you will beat me and I'm a Timo. I also throw the, we are seeing me tree throw. Now be catch them some of fat traffic light me fat. Now you drew come more. We a judge. What the assembly we? And I mean more blessing 19,000 the menya. When I'm be kind of so for one more tire pa. A pussy form we a saddle. Monsacra margin was right in my day. A bay. When you see a yes, it's a king and I'll show cry. And for so bay and the womb. A po bon quan is see any trunk one. 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

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As it is written, I have made thee a father of many nations before him whom he believed, even God, who quickened the dead and called those things which be not as though they were. Who against hope believe in hope. That he might become the father of many nations, according to that which was spoken. So shall thy seed be. Hey, asemo nyame kachre Abraham wa pamde demo. 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You gonna appear before him. 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Who are you? 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Who against hope, believe in hope, that he might become the father of many nations, according to that which was spoken, so shall thy seed be. 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

0: 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Because what Udinya mea bomb? 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Yes, it's an ye, or see you. The movie I know you to say that Daniel, no respect for him. The crunkry and the trinage, only respect. But Jatano Momu who say, holy Maya, respect him. Hallelujah. Obia or see, we free bonny in him, Surono, now respect no. Udiagra, agrobe deal. It almost says, Sir Daniel, no, Nana Omu. What he say? What kind of Bible? So, what he need not try or bombardian send Kobeji Daniel Nadanfo. So, I'm here day. And no, na a BC, I said, my council say, and no mean canya or deny rare day, Shenipo, the Shrani, the Jacob Nyankopon, and Nyankopon. Say, Daniel, the new Russia, or he knew no man could do a book and the same. Or do he need Ubunoya the Paman, but in GDA, any name we will Nyankopon. And no, go to Jetabum, Jata, in whom we are Daniel, or Sakwan was sacra, or ye holy. Oye pure, ye winning a man ye day, ye ye. 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
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Praise the Lord. There's no leave or holiday for the true believer. The bia we Christo ni papa, Christo ni ma papa. We a full-time Christian. Obin or kind. Or see, you can't be a part-time Christian and expect to overcome the full-time devil. Yes, you can be a part-time Christian and expect to overcome the full-time devil. Devil or your full-time 24/7 or not or yene juma papa papa papa pa. Send your baby chia jidi for a free GDA no more. It is a woman no me and also a Christian summary ye part-time one. 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
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Oh boy, yes, you did, dodo. 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
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Our attitude and response and reaction to our life challenges will either make us or mar us. 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
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Say we nyam from 10 minutes, 15 minutes, 20 minutes, I'll be to one fan show will be answer. Why any free a money boy for near training for? Oh, men from across in Yame and Yemi. Maybe I will be a mere mompire and I can be papa train and coupon say ready. Who me mob? Minim wa brabosu ye minimum money, minimum mammy was sikami wo dibiani a DDS minimum yame. A ready down where the treme, Yami bed danny where the actual why. Ube who saw ye de boyenin, what beer and waka say ready, who made the boyeni mobile. If you hold called God. God will take over your life and a new thing will happen. And you mean you are bare for fraud. It is so big with Christo Moa, obey our body for fraud. Near mother, then you are betray my coffee, be a bare for fraud. Why? Maybe I will be a mere mompire. Radio Kron Kroye Shrew Bibri, what's the matter with their mind? Addition with their mind was Shadrach, Meshach, near Bednego, who I can see a sea on in the book of Nizantem. A bumpire say, Asema yeti, Radiman in Toffom. Ubio a Gidine, our Toffom, and Nama Mania, who hear a canny yadi, any wune, a manienti. Radme bumpire say, Obe Massancrophone in our surrage now, and I subio. 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

0: 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Since the answer for penny, a program can see you all. Abuja, a friend of divine connection. A whole shape program now, tear dancing, womwa, me catch us or come bedonia me. Praise the Lord. Hallelujah. And nurse, who perse, we are dom to me near home, dear, what bomb pay you know. Now, who could two foundation, a whole tuna no pay soa. Obey to me, I will share baby a deeper life for sorrow. A bebow, near the block, papa, training blocks at all. So, no, why you correct? Why you moa? No, why you ma? Where's sipping? Where's sita? Say, come, bonia, you have victory over sin, Satan, and the world. Obey to me, I can say, Masia, me tea, me tima radi, me wuna, meaning send me call heavy. Praise the Lord. Praise the Lord. Baby, I will be a mere mom pie, and I can't wait to meet you in your coupon. Ready to move for a show, baby, said Nancy, I'm here to say, Nippon Muko Heavy, you know, and Crofoa, or my bro, Mohansi. It in a year, so can't say, Embre, say, you ma befa pani to crumb, since say, Usikeni beko, or sra him, mimo. 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

0: 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No cultural Ephesians chapter 2 or say Adum no name GDSO so at the Hajemo. In free moi, no be a hua one way in Yanko Pache de. 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It Yesu says strive to enter in at the straight gate. And then Tina Yesu power kasa se it was so pray now hwehwe se ke ye kwa ye fa so fofu futi se contact retainer so kon kan jiro se pray kon kasa se mno nkyre to strive means to be earnest to urgently cut off whatever is tying you down to sin. When you are prepared, you see, be a good year. I had to say, we are a hospital, you are sure, we are be when I was so. A draw in a also. Would you draw be diagro? Open no ne nibre so. Yes, you say, pray. So be fa quan here no more. Nessa quan, we nippe pee, omon nam so arch as a omo a entry shame pon woman who ran faso. Now would they wash him woman? No, it was so mo any brain out faso. 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It been also tennis, I was so bonny, they better than any pay to me a jai. 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Opposite of heaven that would drew her would be no kind or be a friend of G. Adams or see hell is real but is seen too late by many. The reality of heaven is there but many people see it too late. Or can any go so yes you won't be any gem or see hey say that here you can one year ni. 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What kind of mummy and son and son was in Ubira or one in Wendy does or Tinny who said the Christ on where day? A tear, yeninam way bonsamus who preach rayo. Utinam smana bonsamso canny dear, but he ubia whom on or tear po. I had to say, well, who are bow war, oh, mumpy so way home for pan or financial, but who won and what paper be a region, oh, yeah, bema to say day, who will be jibby be a son or papa. I would be bored. Sana was here, yeah, Bonnie. It's a bribia would not have been some old teenager. Not so too bitty, and yes, you moja, yamia sem. Yes, you see, wouldn't him say what you say. A year Bonnie and a bonsam to go, yes, you are dreaming one or person, yes, you ye. 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
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Yes, you see, dear, bear, Mr. Jenny, I bet you, Tiago. 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
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O say you have been used to take notice of the sayings of thy amen. 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O say Matthew say enipa bewu a otwro twro won sem. Jimi so so me die. Praise the Lord. Me bewu nti be Jimi die. O say that a life spent in the service of God and communion with him is the most comfortable and pleasant life that one can live in the present world. And ne uhwe se ne asofo bi numo ase nyamedwuma. 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

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And when you call heaven, it be biara, we are not sassuha, a year bonnie, a year chrono, near woodian, near kika kahunina. No Bible school, soja nibi or your retired soldier, no, you're one of the students. O cocoon will be as a manson, it to two from the niche, or tea, ya me as a call reporting a home police. A seminal call, call to mo pim, no, ya me a hun no more body, no, ya day, a channel. 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
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I'm saying, Samuel Rollins, Brandy, actually, go say no hockey, no preaching. It was so Rollins, he changed your coupon. One can yam semono. Omuko, my name Kakrabi, driver now, or can see Trena will woo at to steer and name him. Tim Crofon, who said, Kano, hey Jimmy, or quite soon, woman who said, as a messy, no be quite any more a control Kano. A one, I am so fond of seeing what Tina soon said, Papa no call hell. Me be south, say, woo na, and he found our beco. Beko heavy and also beko he. So trust in your mom pie. 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
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Job wuko ya che thousands of years obi wo se me body Job. You say Job no ni jide an kado babeturo. 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

0: 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It will be a winning years to better than no cremo, if you say, a bro be who years to pay, and a high not also. And you may ye sumu yuma wa bra bumunina, a dear fubu bay day, be bro. A fubu can say pa be bro. Years to ne high not also. Mo who pray any tan tiny bonini near ma utime ye bonsam se much as a emphatacras or de bay yesu. If you know what shall see now bon pie who share or jenny for who de any bonifery. Where Peter, no one poor no we nam. And I yesu baho. No catch Peter say, Peter, for who could on mammy yin a mum find your pulpit in a me a day, then preachy. And old Danny mano. Nansa no Danny a mano no. Peter ma Yesu ti ase se ya ye adwuma na dwumo no nyina ya ye dey enya hwe na o se mfa mo se no ngu ba bia ehodo no o se Yesu ya ya ye fisherman de ye ye for so many years experience ni will be pa na whether no ye se e hu se fisher but what nemu onumu asem nti me dey me ye ti o di gu ho no O friend in Namfu for Bebuano, and son will mut me at your chin net in Namwa a ye to do a ye ain't. 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It's a few honey Peter Bayo or Hutini Peter, and it will be our bow the Peter. It's a Peter Brad de Omonto. Will be into me a Hutin, will be into me. You say, who we are San Wabay Hutin? What we are, you know? Or who Bonnie may be a San Wabay Hutini? Or see Bible trusty say, and so on. And no sooner any papa, or mum pay straight one to Mosses say any pardon. Who do you cry, bro, what? I was saying, we near that Jima will cry heavy on my ubia person called Bia Yamedo Beko. Praise the Lord. Yes, you see, or quack was yes, baby, my sentis anchor one country. O conoco, yes, baby, my obebe bill, not be fire conny or one. Hallelujah.
1: Amen.
0: Praise the Lord.
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so be woo and sana or if you're having a child, quietness of what be general bomb pie say, Yami, you need free hell, the final call heaven, so for my more number. 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Because you be crave free, heavy, the knuckle heads. It's a be any panel sacra, Unyani no sabbe sacra, the end is so woony bonny moodia. 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The old kind matching and petting sent you mood don't crown, a could say, do you know about Kuna was say? 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

0: 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Ti jine pinti me radi. All of them are temporary. They're passing away. 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Eternal city of God, heaven. Peter Nguma, he didn't can it nine no. On my 8 years, he said, but the end of all things is at hand. And he may in a way, he had been. The moment he had been, he had been, he had been, he had been, he had been, he had been, he had been, he had been, he had been, he had been, he had been, he O si nansu adi yine wye ya bay. 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
0: 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cast off on a penny, Dinka Ibi. 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You ye and a honey jatoy. 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
0: 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You will say, ye tear see, ye shall see, you will see, let me who crow crown crown or praise the Lord. You receive and full fry, you free string and coupon chain sunny. You see, and the side you fry was you share na menu kuno. Now, me tinik and say be frying one no more, a safe young coupon to my dying with nipomo, the betna mo, a womo, nor any mining young coupon so I anyone betna. 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
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It was prepared for the devil and his angels. Matthew chapter 25, verse 41. 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
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Se men kase oh qua sorry. Se one sacra wajia a sorry ni mu. You can't sorry any day in church, any day. 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It is a view of Christ, no, your body of fraud. You better than any election, but some rabbin' be all. But who Jesus? It is a who sorry, that's a who does so tisa and prachinia, jama money, sania, what is say, but make us all quite sorry. Cause I'm a hair, who be about to us here. You fast, sorry, them who call heavy. Samaria ni banu pe heavy, I couldn't tea, or tea is a semoye day, as a cry. 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And I would never saw them, Musa, Rababe Pier Hell. 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I sorry, new mo. 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

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Adia yensuro, Luke chapter 12, verses 4 and 5. Luke and sempa, iti dumienu, ichimu enai eni enum. And I say unto you, my friends, be not afraid of them that kill the body, and after that have no more that they can do. But I will forewarn you whom ye shall fear, fear him, which after he had killed, had power to cast into hell. Yea, I say unto you, fear him. So we call upon the demo, defoni nyine kasa, I say, that says the Lord. And the Lord spake unto me. And the Lord said, Yesu, enam so ye nyankupon no sa ye nipentino. O ye nyankupon, we na ukane binumu ye funyari aba. Ye uye funyari entina wosi ye jaya Bible ka. Ye can't send a bill by sacra, or drew her who say a kind of creature. Or say, I say unto you, Unca say, the Lord speak unto me, baby. That says the Lord. Say, I say unto you. Yes, you see me, na me control. 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

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That crew would drube fail you. And a mature would draw in faily. Only pe bea was say, we are see more no tess as I see so. 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Number two, the choice. And number three, catalog of people who trusted in the Lord. Say, you hear a mania noa, nay, very, very simple. 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
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You're my name, you do a more quiet. Isaac, you know, one and Chebe Bray, Abraham, you know, I do a more quiet. Omu Gidea, a wound young cupomo. So wouldn't him Gidea send your neighbor, is it some far? And Cap Soriano Pa, won't Tumri can quab until a brown mom pie. 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

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You have been translated from A to B. Sa na Bible fray o wo. Multitudes, why dying, see and hear things that are not seen or heard by others. 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
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No man any so was some no one in your name. No Abraham a chirichiri any Lazarus or Trini Cucum. No Tim was a Jabraham whom me mob. Nasma Lazarus, man on fan and Satan Uncle Bones, so my Jimmy Ketram as soon as me one man you Jaframemo. Now Abraham so Obakai. So what tears see and Wunya Hoto. Now Lazarus soon sued you who are money. A fain and a rich tree. Now also, Unu a money. There is an exchange now. Perform what we have seen, or your majesty, or money jack, and a bob, or name one wino. It drew a word that a behun sanny and crow for only a behun or more tenteness and your musicoca, and only a behun sanny a tear. It is our papa, or bombardia say, obey his heart, jay, if I have any hair, who have everything in the trim so I a day, and ye, I feel your kindness said that there is a God, I know, because I continually feel the effects of his wrath. That there is a hell, I'm equally certain, having received an earnest of my inheritance there already in my breast. That there is a natural conscience, I now feel with horror
an amazement because being continually upbraided by it with my impieties and all my iniquities and all my sins brought to me to my remembrance. Sin Abraham Kachre can you say on kai and papansu o kaini bonini bibia waye. Na yao no otimu. 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

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And then he died. 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He found a pass a walker. What tip bonny one say a trouble? I can cry, madame, for who I won't call heavy on. Menchel, my sorry, I will call him fear to do our decoy. Menchel, software will preach, software preach on, preach on. Software, no more, you are true for. The members, leaders, we are true for. Chim, baby, I will crow. Come on, come, you when you hear cavalry. Now, bomb, pie, country, and coupon, say, quite ye free throw. The yes, you did my dear, and made the man, and no one for be mount. Onyami tum fo ye shaw be brace and so de was samamaye. 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
1: 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A British saying, crying on so, and Yamibe to me, I say, would join Amy. And on our smartful poor, we see, we are singing our Sunday boy, your fall, I mean, I'm here number one. 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
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It was the new ring and I share heavy more energy for pimpire and pump to mobile. So, around can car Bible or Pentuaco Pisca. No, when you are seeing in our years, you are Jenkwan or soon you are seeing an arrow cra, and Vaso Bera also. A magic for Piam re homo. Yam Saman Yamidia share in some poyanka. Politics, any eka. And you may win here, any eka. Politicians, omu here, and more. 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
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They are my brothers. How? 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And one, I'm timon, one, I'm born, Brahmin, say, one day, everything will be over. 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No ye na juji na so oko. 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Ye kao se heavy bie ni ho. 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But the other boy, how could I would him heavy? My home no show, my says Stevie. Ube who a brew chrome, a che ukrom, a tre ukrom. 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

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It is vividly captured as a place of agonizing torment. An everlasting punishment. An unquenchable fire for the unconverted. Obi be we are saying now, my men or papa, wo. No, I'm not quite a man, young coupon and wa. When ya woo for frosting your yesu kay and wa. And found one sorry I woke, and found who de beer woman in muddy and woo boomo. I woo for fro and only a deco heaven near the Johnny Hell. It is a bus, I obey, we are saying now for fraud. We hear no answer me quite so as me see me quite so been trained. No, no, no, sasa, oh, banto, quanto, quite true, true, jamae, jamae, sensa. Nasa, we call any goosua, young quajina, and send you a baby out of a crop. Matthew chapter 25, verse 41. 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

0: Bashi Bahono, Yankupon, the one David, senior was see a Jimmy at too many penny and him say, me banner, when you are why one maquamini peck cassette me dear cron crono. 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There's more beyond that. And you may pee when we chi or more mobe we are seeing omunya sanya man you know more cochemini omu de koye. 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want to call so crana, a quabby fremia, eh, or so for Bible school, Ben, I'll call na now, what call seminary? No, sorry, seminary, no, mokro. What call seminary? Now, oh, sorry, I will preach it. I'm so mean, call by seminary, and then my call Jesus is cool, no, be. Praise the Lord. 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I'm home, Tommy. Say, Jessica, and Jessica, I could be at that hospital. Now, the software. 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
0: Yemaya ye born was ro. A horn monsoon a ye charging qua only a radi Yesu Christo. Hallelujah. Our best such a hope rasi any pedia. Said in a horn de juma or debate to me a bread no menina se ashena se any day. Etie. Ye radi Yesu Christo baby as an known himself might be a friend in heaven. Tin sem power can you so say a dear no or the white dream a senior missus sacra. Oba your man for no buy no. O ye be a jin and quan was call men call ye bonny bill. Papa no da subra home fear dear son or chino, or sani a dear was sick call men call ye bonny bill. And yet a dear for almost yes or my yarisa for me a hen or more carbon in one set. And yes, you be we are so near pan on the bottom quan one set no beca ye. 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
0: 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We are safe for a crown for association. 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There's so be so a Christian who did Christian cheer. 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
0: 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You resist the devil and he will flee from you. 1 Peter chapter 4 verse 7. 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
1: 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When our time here on earth is compared with our life hereafter, we'll agree with Job. A man that is born of a woman is of a few days. Our time here on earth is short, and what we make of it determines not how long we will live hereafter, but how well. 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
0: 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But there is an option of a fine. It is either 10 million cedis or 10 years. No, it's 10 million. 1 million pony have been to bottom than a campus when you're 10. It's a bra, police in 4 years here, don't be quiet. Can you be pure or see the same number? Also, Papa, you're dinner same. Or for 10 million when you're a no go. Or to no bottom on where you to save them. If you're not judging enough and pay, or reverse BBR. Acquitted and discharged. You, call. 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
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It is the gift of God. 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
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We are all moving fast towards an eternal existence. The things which are not seen are eternal. 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
0: 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How trying, how fearful it will be when the Lord appears to judge the world. 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One crano on whom wa a winyan coupon chain say a heavier. A beber be ra ni pediano mobile. 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
0: 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Jesus was not there. Tina Paul country and say entry a fapim or hefa or botan or so. Fapim for Frodo will be into men to can Christo home. It if for GDN was some pan of see Christo so. Send a bea, what can we go so I'll be baby afa. 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

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Radio Tron, Safa, kaya, shefu, nyinara, and ye tearful, Jesus demon, and me bomb pie. 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

0: 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so a me pa cho watu api. 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You need a chair, you be pra. You need a chair, you be ready, be pra. Grow for our multi taste, some who we will be as you be new, you bold, you can say my form of will be any machines, you need a chair, you pay all the doors. We bubble, we could James are. Think you more ha enemy in 102. The tea the urgent for no can be or say. Me money mean free what team will hold that or can't team or Kenya may ascend the word of God. Now woo and I will treacher me, praise the Lord. 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Tin wedding can she any more jagu say infagidian to moja no more. Send a bear your home bonny in our behoo praise the Lord. Brebby or ho, Bujama, or Chene Manuel in Fimo. The boy any two more, and home bonny in our behoo crow. 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So would tea in your sem. 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If you bring me by deeper life, bring me by deeper life. Master, I make call me a bunny and a minstrel. The by deeper life make call bunny one and a minstrel. That's the difference. Who sacra, who call bunny one and a minstrel? Who be a coupon, who don't know, you're bunny. And you're quite so by the beer and I'll be the bunny. And when you're a minstrel, no, a bonsam, I'm some medu call hair. That crew may quite know to who bossa, I'm sorry now, Rahosa. Or so quay ye, bank manager be woman who quay ye. The bank manager said, "Ba almost will be had in a car by." No, besides, said, "What happens with the near few pow? O car or here for semi car?" Say, "What? Bank manager will need car." Now, we say, "Yes, sir, when you scar talk, and I will take a trot room." Now, my far Bible, now my church, no shining crying. And me, I don't. Oji, oko pension, agent, entertainment, it must see dining. 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They used to say, "If I born in co heaven, the papa training in the day, the call." Before kwa hear here, no so, any easy, but I don't know how. 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Or the Jesus muda hukro onhu. 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
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Ni a team when you coupon the bar on so. The bonny ya dear also sorry de be an old dear children, my bunum and yesica, and I'm a bonon a year say, and a me kunun a year say, and I'm a twin a drone will we, as I say, I'm an inno prena bear me dear. 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Ya me and more may we as a say be de bonny. 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Bonny would ye and shen ye me ni munyam. 18 wa ma Yesu Kristo aba. 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Now, this man was a noted French infidel. He boasted that within 100 years from his death, the Bible would be a forgotten book to be in the museum, to be preserved there. Nobody will have Bible to read. Be making sure. Iwechi. Your baby, your bit me, I in Wukwa, Bible, ya dear, a bay juma. Oh, a nipa on your coupon bow, a more baby, yes. I win him say, Yamia mo one kawa may we assi. A more mamia and no papa can wo may we assi. Now a nippet moment a ni etra and in tongue etra baby in your coupon. 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
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It was a scene of horror. 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

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I feel woha will be a winimu de be a hua, who says sign a day above moon. Paul Saint is so beau, Christo moa, or your body for fraud. 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A tall Daniel preaching, we are busy chim, baby, our son war. 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

0: 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And for you new no Bible account and no credit, you better believe it. And we say, Quampen may fastwa, may journey free, will eja, ejemu, na mako heaven. 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

0: fire in our lives tonight in Jesus' name. Let's open our mouth and talk to God in prayer that as we are gathered here today,
1: the revival through the mercy, the revival through his servant, the revival through his word. Open your mouth and call upon the name of the Lord. Everyone will experience revival. Everyone will experience the touch of God in our lives, in our souls, in our ministry. Let's open our mouth as we talk to God in prayer. God, revive your word. God, revive your work in our life. Let's open our mouth and talk to God in prayer. Lord, we need the revival. The revival of Holy Spirit. The revival of the Word of God. The Lord will revive His Word in our lives, in our heart. Let's open our mouth, talk to God in prayer. Let's pray. Open your mouth and pray that God, we need revival. Begin. Let's open our mouth, talk to God in prayer. Let's pray. Open your mouth and pray that God, we need revival. Begin.

out and pray. Revival comes when we call upon the name of the Lord. Revival comes when the people of God pray and open their heart unto the Lord. Revival begins with a broken heart. Let's open our mouth and pray that tonight, the revival of His word, the revival of the Holy Spirit in our midst, in Jesus' mighty name, we have prayed. We want to take a few minutes to pray for all our expected leaders. Perhaps they are still in the traffic on the road coming. God will clear the road. Let's open our mouth and pray that God will bring each and every one of them here in good time and safely here tonight. Let's pray and call upon the name of the Lord that God will open the way. Every road that has been blocked will declare the road open. For the sake of the people of God who are coming into the presence and into the house of God, the Lord will open the way for them. In Jesus' name, we have prayed. We want to commit all the officiating minister today that said the scripture that Holy Spirit will rest upon him. In the name of Jesus, let's open our mouth and commit him into the hands of the Lord. And our Father in the Lord will take possession of his servant. The power of the Spirit, the freshness of the Holy Spirit through him tonight in the mighty name of Jesus. Let's open our mouth and pray and commit him into the hands of the Lord. The Lord will envelope him, will saturate him with his power, with the dew of heaven upon his life. Let's open our mouth and pray. Let's commit all our various meetings, our district meetings, our group meetings, and sectional meetings. The Lord will take over all these meetings. Let's open our mouth and talk to God in prayer that through these meetings, the Lord will visit his people. In Jesus' name, we have prayed. Finally, why are you here tonight? Why can't you talk to God in prayer? This is June 2026, the midst of the year. The request of Habakkuk was, Lord, revive your work in the midst of the year. What is your request tonight? Why are you here? What do you want God to do for you? Through his servant, through his word. Why can't you open your heart unto the Lord and say, Lord, here am I tonight. God, visit me. In Jesus' mighty name, we have prayed. Once again, our Father, we want to thank you for this short period of prayers. We believe you have heard and answered our prayers. As we continue with us. For in Jesus' name, we have prayed. We are going to our various district meeting now. 15 minutes. 15 minutes. The women coordinators will meet in their usual place. Follow-up group reps and smart group reps to meet at the first gallery. We can start our district meetings now.

Praise the Lord. We have just 3 minutes left for the district meeting. We should be praying in all the district meetings now. We should be praying.

We should be rounding up our prayers now and get ready for the group meetings. We can start our group meetings now.

Please, let's close the district meetings now. We should be moving to our group meetings now, please. All district meetings to come to a close. Group meetings should start right now. Thank you.

We have less than 5 minutes in our various group meetings.

Please let's close the meeting now so that we can prepare for the search, the scripture review. Let us bring all group meetings to a close. And let's be coming forward. Don't leave a seat in front of you. Let's occupy the seat from the front. Let's come together, those in the gallery. We expect you to be coming down now.

Let's be coming down. As you are coming, just come directly to the front seat. Don't leave any seats in front of you. Just take a step, occupy the seat in front of you.

All movement should be tailoring towards the front in preparation for the search the scripture review. Please, we expect everybody in the gallery. Please, let's come down. Just come directly to the front. Take the seat in your front. Don't leave any seat in front of you.

Praise the Lord. Praise the Lord. Please, shall we pray? Let us pray. Father, we thank you for bringing us together into your presence tonight, that we may share the blessings of your word. Our prayer, Lord, is that you help us by your Spirit, that the purpose of your word will be achieved in every one of our lives in Jesus' name. We pray that this word we are about to hear will direct us aright, correct us, and warn us, so that, Lord, our walk with you will be such as will be pleasing unto you. Bless us as we look at the scriptures. In Jesus' name we pray. Praise the Lord. Let's do a quick recap of our study last week, which was Jonathan's covenant with David. One of the most important lessons we learned in that study was that we should be on the watch out, every one of us, against the rise of envy or even unnecessary or unfounded suspicion of our brethren, who may seem to be more gifted or more favored than we are. You see, that charity is the opposite of envy. Envy destroys love, but the Bible says that charity envieth not, according to 1 Corinthians chapter 13, verse 4. Number 2 point we gained was that, like Jonathan, our sympathy should always be on the side of those whose godly character are being unjustly misrepresented and maligned, even if the person doing that is our father, as in the case of Jonathan and Saul. Today, we are going into a new study.

0: David's flight from Saul. Our memory verse is from 1 Samuel chapter 23, verse 14. I need somebody to quickly recite that memory verse. 1 Samuel chapter 23, verse 14. Good, go on.
1: And David abode in the wilderness of stronghold, and remained in a mountain in the wilderness of Zip. And Saul sought him every day, but God delivered him not into his hand. 1 Samuel chapter 23, verse 14.
0: Thank you very much. Our text for study today covers 1 Samuel chapters 21, 22, and 23. We may not be able to read the entire text because of time, but we'll still be able to see how God's faithfulness, in spite of opposition, will protect believers, the believers here now represented by David, protecting them from every evil work and preserving every one of us unto his heavenly kingdom. In this case of David, it was to the throne of Israel. I want a good reader to help us read the text. 1 Samuel chapter 21, you read from verse 1 to 9 first, then I will tell you where to read next. 1 Samuel chapter 21 from verse 1 to 9.
2: Then came David to Nob in Ahimelech the priest. And Ahimelech was afraid at the meeting of David and said unto him, Why art thou alone, and no man with thee? And David said unto Ahimelech the priest, The king had commanded me a business and had said unto me, Let no man know anything of the business whereabout I send thee, and what I have commanded thee, and I have appointed my servant to such and such a place. Now therefore, what is under thy hand? Give me 5 loaves of bread in my hand, or what there is present. And the priest answered David, and said, There's no common bread under my hand, but there is hallowed bread, if the young men have kept themselves at least from women. And David answered the priest and said unto him, Of a truth, women have been kept from us about these 3 days since I came out, and the vessels of the young men are holy, and the bread is in a manner common. Yea, though it were sanctified this day in the vessel. So the priest gave him hallowed bread, for there was no bread there but the shoe bread that was taken from before from the Lord, to put hot bread in the day when it was taken away. Now a certain man of the servant of Saul was there that day, detained before the Lord, and his name was Doeg, an Edomite, the chiefest of the headmen that belonged to Saul. And David said unto Ahimelech, And is there not here under thy hand spear or sword? For I have neither brought my sword nor my weapons with me, because the king's business required haste. And the priest said, The sword of Goliath, the Philistine, whom thou slayest in the valley of Elah, behold, it is here wrapped in a cloth behind the ephod. If thou wilt take that, take it, for there is no other save that here. And David said, There is none like that. Give it thee.
0: Okay, now let's read chapter 22 from verse 1 to 3.
2: David therefore departed thence and escaped to the cave Adullam. And when his brethren and all his father's house heard it, they went down thither to him, and every one that was in distress, and every one that was in debt, and every one that was disconnected, gathered themselves unto him, and he became a captain over them at 3, and there were with him about 400 men. And David went thence to Mizpeh of Moab, and he said unto the king of Moab, let my father and my mother, I pray thee, come forth and be with you till I know what God will do for me.
0: Okay, so I'm going to read chapter 23 from verse 1 to 5. Then they told David, saying, behold, the Philistines fight against Keilah, and they rob the threshing floors. Therefore, David inquired of the Lord, saying, shall I go and smite these Philistines? And the Lord said unto David, go and smite the Philistines and save Keilah. And David's men said unto him, behold, we be afraid here in Judah. How much more then if we come to Keilah against the armies of the Philistines? Then David inquired of the Lord yet again. And the Lord answered him and said, arise, go down to Keilah, for I will deliver the Philistines into thine hand. So David and his men went to Keilah and fought with the Philistines and brought away their cattle and smote them with a great slaughter. So David saved the inhabitants of Keilah. We're going to divide this study into three parts for better understanding. Number one, we're going to look at David flees to Nob, to Gath. Number two, death of priests at Nob through Saul. Point number three, doing God's will selflessly with watchfulness. Let's look at the first one. David flees to Nob with and Gath. Now, once it became clear from Saul's violent anger at the absence of David at the feast of the new moon, David and Jonathan had to part ways. David became a fugitive, running for his life, while Jonathan returned to the royal court. Though they were good friends, but there were situations that even friendship will fail. They may be good friends, but there is no friend like Jesus who will never leave nor forsake us. Now, since neither Samuel, as we see in Prophet Samuel, as in 1 Samuel chapter 19, nor the prince of the land, Jonathan, as we see in 1 Samuel chapter 20, could save David from Saul's assassination threat, David has to flee and put his safety in God's hand only. As David himself wrote later in Psalm 16, verse 17, and I quote, give us help from trouble, for vain is the help of man. Now let's recollect in one of our messages the past 3 or 4 weeks when we examined the topic, building our lives, trusting the great God, not mortal men. We read in that message from Jeremiah chapter 17, verse 6, and I quote, thus said the Lord, cursed be the man that trusteth in man, and maketh flesh his arm, whose heart departed from the Lord. In the case of Saul, we see how a man's sentiment and character can change rapidly and suddenly. We should look up to God, not unto man. Man changes like the weather. Here was David who was being praised the other day for killing Goliath. Now suddenly he's become a haunted person because of envy that he did not even understand. There is a lesson for us in that incident. So I ask my first question, what can we learn as believers from Saul's attempt to kill David? What can we learn from Saul's attempt to get rid of David? Please, I need an answer quickly.
3: We can learn from our text that persecution of the righteous is possible. The believer should continue to be prayerful and watchful. And we should understand that the devil can use enemies, anybody, against the believers.
0: Thank you very much. The lesson is that only God is stable, reliable, ready to help us in any danger. And this knowledge should make our hearts to be settled. Settled, of course, only in God. And it will also prevent discouragement from situations that may surround us. David's flight from Saul first took him from Jerusalem to Nob, to the place where Ahimelech was priest. Ahimelech was surprised to see David almost alone. And in explaining that situation, David lied when he said, "The king has commanded me on a business and has said unto me, let no man know anything about the business." Lies are always unnecessary and ultimately unhelpful. David could have told Ahimelech the truth of the situation and still obtained the help he was looking for, because Ahimelech, being a godly man, will understand. Now, by lying to Ahimelech, David deceived Ahimelech and denied Ahimelech the important knowledge that could have helped Ahimelech to manage that situation, particularly when Saul appeared on the scene. Believers must never follow David's example in this case. Our perfect example is our Lord Jesus Christ, about whom Peter wrote by the Spirit in 1 Peter chapter 2, verse 22, "Who did no sin, neither was guile found in his mouth." And the Lord warned us directly that all liars will have their part in the lake that burneth with fire and brimstone. While David and Ahimelech were interacting, Doeg, an Edomite and one of the servants of Saul, was there, seemingly harmless, but like a green snake, very dangerous. Sinners are like that. Doeg was later to report Ahimelech to David and told David that Ahimelech had given bread to David and armed him with the sword of Goliath, which is true, but it's not the whole truth. He could have said the whole truth by telling Saul that David had made Ahimelech to believe that he was on the king's business. And so whatever help Ahimelech gave to David at that point was intended to prosper the king's business. But Ahimelech told only half-truth. Half-truth is equivalent to lie. And you can see the consequence of that half-truth. In this case, it caused the death of all the priests of God. All the 85 priests that wore the linen ephod were massacred in Nob, and the city was destroyed. We have a question here. Why should believers be careful in even engaging sinners in their household duties? Based on the role that Doeg played in this incident, why should we as believers be very careful if we are bringing people into close quarters, like maybe house help, whatever, house boy and house girl? What lesson can we learn from
1: here? The believers will be very careful when engaging unbelievers in their household duties, because they can do us more harm than good.
0: Thank you very much, sister. That will lead us to number 2 point, the death of priests at Nob through Saul. King Saul's relentless hunt for David made David's life very precarious, and he first fled to Nob, then to Achish, then to the cave at Abdullon. And in all these processes, we can agree he was under pressure, but he certainly committed a lot of blunders. Apart from lying to Ahimelech, he was feigning to be mad. Now, when that madness pretense failed, he went to hide himself in the cave. In 1 Samuel chapter 22, verse 1, we read, "David therefore departed thence and escaped to the cave of Abdullon." Abdullon provided David a temporary refuge, affording him time and opportunity to pray, to confess his sin and repent of them. all the lies and dissimulation. He also had time to meditate. That was when, as many scholars say, that was when he wrote Psalms 57 and 142, which Psalms show that David, in spite of his trauma from the danger of being pursued by all the royal apparel or power, did not forsake to seek the face of God. So one thing we can learn from this is that even when we are under pressure, it will not be an excuse for us to forget or downgrade our quiet time with the Lord daily. David did not do that. And that was one of the reasons why he was still going on and God was still with him. So number three question is, from our text, can we mention some of the blunders that David made, which believers must be careful to avoid? Any answer? Some of the blunders.
4: Actually, he lied when he was speaking to Abimelech. And then when he was in danger, he also dramatized deceit. And as a believer, for no reason, we should not lie. In any concept, all liar will find themselves in the lake of fire.
0: Thank you very much. The temptation will be there when we're under pressure. But like our brother answered, that will never be an excuse to lie. Lying will make things worse. At least in the latter time, the truth will always help us, even when it does not seem to be convenient. And we should learn that and put it in mind always. If you have done something, be brave enough to tell the truth about it. That's the only way out of the quagmire. Now, in Proverbs chapter 29, verse 2, we read that when the righteous are in authority, the people rejoice. But when the wicked beareth rule, the people mourn. That was the case in Israel under Saul. We read in 1 Samuel chapter 22, verse 2, that everyone that was in distress and everyone that was in debt, everyone that was discontent, gathered themselves unto David, and he became a captain over them, and there was with him about 400 men. This verse shows that many people in Israel under Saul were negatively affected by the conduct of Saul. They were not deceived. The people perceived that Saul was unjustly hounding down David, and therefore they decided to switch their loyalty to David, in whom they saw some hope for better future. Even David's family fled their home and came to take refuge under David. People who are not born again reflect this kind of situation that we find in Israel. The condition of these people who resorted to David reflect the general spiritual condition of humanity. People who are not born again are generally in great confusion. They are disconnected and discontented. But there is hope in Christ for all. The Lord Jesus himself said, "Come unto me, all ye that labor, all ye that are disconnected, discontented, that are heavy laden, that are having debts they cannot pay." He promises rest unto everyone. There is nothing to pay. If confused men, disconnected and discontented, would apply to Jesus and make him their captain, he will unfailingly restore hope, purpose, and direction to their lives. Christ, the Son of David, is in the business of transforming lives every day. And we are seeing this is happening every day through the GCK and a lot of other programs that we have in the church. It was good that these people came to David, but it would be better for any person that whose life is disoriented, having no direction, having no hope, and without God, to come to the captain of our salvation, our Lord Jesus Christ, and he will give us a renewed hope. Praise the Lord. Question number 4. What can we learn spiritually from the conditions of the people who flocked to David?
4: We saw that the people that resorted to David showed the general state of humanity. Men and women who doesn't have Christ, they are in distress, disoriented, and disconnected.
0: Thank you. Their situation reflects the situation of humanity. Until Christ comes into one's life, there's no direction, there's no purpose, there is no nothing really that you said this is what life is all about. It is Christ that gives purpose to life. Question number 4. Now let's now look at the counsel that the prophet God gave to David at this point. God said to David, depart and get into the land of Judah. Then David departed and came into the land, to the forest of Hareth. Now, this was interaction between David and the prophet. The counsel that God gave to David was to relocate from a place of relative safety to a new place. And it was a test of David's faith in God and David's wisdom in obeying God's word spoken by a prophet of God. And it was, though it was veiled, this move was preparatory to David's getting to the throne of Israel. Now, the ministry of prophets is indispensable in the church. It is important to have prophets in our midst in the church for the health, for the growth, and the direction, right direction of the flock of Christ. The prophets in the church are needed to teach the word of God, to warn the people from the word of God, and provide the right direction to the church at any point in time. As we see in Ephesians chapter 4, verse 11, and he gave some apostles, some prophets, and some evangelists, and some pastors and teachers. Why? For the perfecting of the saints, for the work of the ministry, and for the edifying of the body of Christ. Saul's lamentation, when he said in 1 Samuel chapter 22, verse 8, he said, all of you have conspired against me, and there is none that showeth me that my son has made a league with the son of Jesse. My son has stirred up my servant against me to lie in wait as at this day. That lamentation shows

0: I quote, "For thy servant knew nothing of all this, less or more." Saul, nevertheless, gave instruction to execute Ahimelech and all the priests of God and to utterly destroy the city of Nob. And so, 85 priests of God, who were the leaning ephod, were all killed, and the only survivor was Abiathar, the son of Ahimelech. Question number 5. From the example of Saul's servant, who would not, because when Saul ordered for the priest to be killed, his footmen around him were too afraid to obey that instruction. They were too frightened of offending God, and so they restrained themselves and they did not do it. It was only this Edomite, Doeg, that was so ungodly to lay hands on the priest of God. Now, we have a lesson here from the example or reluctance of the servants of Saul to execute or obey his command in this instance. What is the lesson? It's not every instruction that we must obey. So what is the lesson here? Well, the lesson is that we don't do things just because we're told to do. We have conscience, and if any instruction goes contrary to the mind of God, as we know it, then at that point, it will not be sinful to say no. And so all those servants of Saul who refused to kill the priest were on the right, and we must copy the example if the need arises. That leads us to the last point, doing God's will selflessly with watchfulness. Selflessness means being concerned about the welfare of other people, even when we are having our own challenges. Our Lord Jesus Christ prayed for his crucifiers, even from the cross. And while still hiding in the cave at Adullam, David heard of the invasion of Keilah. And rising above the narrowness of self-preservation, David was concerned about the national interest of Israel. Not only so, he understood also that he could not prevail in any battle without the help of God. And so his first step was to pray and ask God whether he should go and fight the invaders at Keilah. And God, it was only when God gave him the green light that he proceeded. And it was no wonder that he was able to rout all the invaders and took a lot of spoils. And that is the blessing of seeking the face of God at every point in our life. When we go with our Lord Jesus into any battle, we are bound to be winners. Amen. Question number 5. What should believers do before taking important decisions? Very simple question.
1: We should always seek the face of God whenever we want to take decisions in life.
0: Thank you. And we know that at this time, David was in constant danger. He was in discomfort and restless, running from pillar to post, from Jerusalem to Nob, from Nob to Gad, from Gad to Adullam, from Adullam to Heriot. He was just moving around. Now, we read in 1 Samuel chapter 23, verse 16. And Jonathan, Saul's son, arose and went to David into the wood and strengthened his hand in God. We can all imagine what great relief this visit of Jonathan must have been to David at this his very troublesome time. And Jonathan's coming brought a lot of encouragement and helped him to still have hope in the Lord. Like the Bible said, he has strengthened his hand in God. Now, David has a good friend. This friendship is now demonstrated, and the benefits we can see. This is true friendship, through real true fellowship, and very instructive. This is according to the word of God. Now, the last question. What can we learn from the way Jonathan visited David in his

0: trying time. There's a lesson for us. We know that.
1: As Jonathan showed genuine love to David in his trying time, likewise, trying believers were to show them love. Speak words that will encourage them and remove their fear and build their confidence in God.
0: Thank you very much. One of the things we rob ourselves of is real true fellowship, the comfort of believers one to another. One of the songs we used to sing says, "Blessed be the tie that binds us together in Christian love." Blessed be that tie. The fellowship of kindred minds is like unto that in heaven. So if we have in our fellowship, in our churches, genuine love, particularly when somebody is down, it will be like a test of heaven on earth. And I pray that God will help us to cultivate that in Jesus' name. Shall we pray, please? Let's bow down our heads. Heavenly Father, we thank you for your word. We pray that you help us to put into practice all that we have learned. And so the blessings will come upon us, individually, families, and as a church. We thank you, Lord, for the answer. In Jesus' name, we pray.

You are welcome to the Tuesday Leadership Development Meeting today in Jesus' name. Let's listen to the following announcement. Sunday Worship Service. Next Sunday, 7th June 2026, Group 1 Brethren will come together for the combined worship service at 7:45 a.m. Why Group 2 will hold the meeting in their district and location churches. House Caring Fellowship. As leaders and workers, let us bear in mind that House Caring Fellowship is not optional for us. It is part of our weekly church program, and we are expected to attend. Every member of the church is expected to be a member of the House Caring Fellowship near his or her house in the districts. Let us encourage all our members to attend, and there should be no other program going on during the House Caring Fellowship. The children, youths, and adults have their separate house fellowships. The time is as follows. For the children and youth, 4 p.m. While the adults, YPF, IFL, Brethren, 5 p.m. Monday Bible study. Next week, Monday, 8th of June 2026, Old Agege District Brethren will be here at Gbagada for the Bible Monday Bible study at 5:45 p.m. They will join Old Bagada, K2, and Shomolu District Brethren. Tuesday Leadership Development Meeting. Next week, Tuesday, June 9, 2026, Tuesday Leadership Development will be held here at Bagada by 5:15 p.m. Please be present and punctual. Every part of the meeting is important, from the opening prayer to our pastor GS message. Going out to go home before the end of the message and concluding prayer should stop by those who are in such practice from today, please. Thursday Revival and Evangelism Training Service. 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We are not exempted from the meeting. And every third Thursday of every month, we have the Power Night, GCK May 2026 edition. The June 2026 GCK edition comes up in Benue State from Wednesday 24th to June 6th, July 2026. The GCK train moves from Makurdi to Gboko and Otukpo, respectively. Let our leaders get all the locations ready with banners and publicity materials accordingly. Announcement in the morning cry, message of invitation through social media to start immediately. All our leaders should not forget that one's choice of location should be outside the church building, not within. Let's use open ground. The Lord will help us in Jesus' name. All believers in Ewa for the month of June 2026 comes up third Saturday of June by 9 a.m. Youth Refresh comes up on Sunday 21st, June 2026 by 12 noon, immediately after the service for Group 2, who will worship in the district that day. For Group 1, who will come to combined worship service that day, there comes up by 3 p.m. in the Group Headquarters Church the same day. This week, Saturday, 6th of June, 2026, meeting will start by 2 p.m., both at Bagada for Group 2 coming to Bagada and Group 1
holding the meeting at group headquarters will connect through satellites. This does not cancel tomorrow's 3rd June 2026 already arranged prayer and fasting day of group pastors and women coordinator. Please, let's take note. Thank you, and God bless you in Jesus' name. We rise up as we pray in preparation for our Father's in the Lord's message. The Bible says the preparation of the heart is of the Lord. I want to ask, as we are preparing to listen to the word coming from the throne of mercy, that God will prepare our hearts. Let's open our mouth and talk to God in prayer. Let's ask God, God, prepare my heart. My heart to receive the best from you. Let's open our mouth and talk to God in prayer. It's only God that can prepare our heart to get the best from him. We have a lot of things that choked our minds, choked our hearts. But when God takes hold on such a heart, he will prepare it to get the best. Let's open our mouth as an individual. Let's ask God of heaven, Lord, prepare my heart. Prepare my heart for the best today. Prepare my heart for your blessing today. Let's talk to God in prayer. Lord, please prepare my heart that our heart will be disengaged of every form of obstacle that want to stand to hinder the entrance of the world, the effect of the world. Let's open our mouth and pray as leaders. Let's talk to God in prayer. Let's plead with God. God, prepare my heart. Open your mouth and talk to God in prayer. That God will prepare your heart. God will position your heart to get the best from him. Even today, pray and talk to God in prayer. In Jesus' mighty name, we have prayed. The Bible says, the entrance of the word of God giveth life. We're going to pray through the message tonight. Life will flow to us. Power will flow to us. Let's open our mouth and call upon the name of the Lord, that no matter the state and condition of our heart, the entrance of the word of God will bring renewal, will bring revival. The power and the force of the word of God will work effectually in your heart and in my heart. Open your mouth and talk to God in prayer that nothing will resist, nothing will struggle with the word tonight. That God is going to give you a broken heart and a contrite spirit that will be receptive to the word coming tonight. Let's open our mouth and talk to God in prayer. Lord, let your word produce life in me. Let it produce revival in me. Let it produce power in me. Open your mouth and call upon the name of the Lord. There is power in the word of God. It has the capacity to transform. It has the capacity to change, to renew, to revive, to refresh. Pray tonight, Lord, your word will refresh my life. No matter the spiritual state or condition of your life, tonight, the word is coming from the throne of grace. There will be revival through the word of God. In Jesus' mighty name, we have prayed. The Bible says in Hebrews chapter 1 verse 7, God maketh his angel spirit and his minister a flame of fire. Tonight, the Lord will make our Father in the Lord flame of fire. Let's open our mouth and pray unto the Lord that the word that will be coming from the throne of grace, the word that will be coming from the mercy seat, will produce fire in our hearts. Open your mouth and call upon the name of the Lord that the word of God will come with force, with power. Pray and call upon the name of the Lord that the word of God will come with fire and every shaft in our lives that does not see, that does not make the glory of God, the beauty of our Christian life to be seen. The fire of the word will burn them off. Open your mouth and call upon the name of the Lord that tonight, whatever is going to hinder the blessing will be taken away. Whatever is going to hinder the blessings of the world will be removed away from our lives. Pray and call upon the name of the Lord that God will empower his word tonight. The Lord will anoint his word tonight.
and the word of God will be flowing from the pulpit and will be coming across to us and the global world, there will be great revival. There will be great renewal. There will be great restoration. Let's open our mouth and pray. Talk to God in prayer. That God, tonight, let your word bring desire revival. Let your word bring desire renewal. Pray, are you not yearning for the revival? Are you not yearning for the power of God in your life? Yet, it is the word of God that produces the expected revival. It is the word of God that produces the renewal. Pray and call upon the name of the Lord. In Jesus' name we have prayed. Dear Lord in heaven, once again we want to say thank you. We believe in our heart, beyond what you have requested, you have done for us. We are asking, speak, for your servants are hearing. In Jesus' mighty name we have prayed.

Praise the Lord. Father, we thank you for this evening. Thank you for giving us life, natural and spiritual. We're asking, Lord, the purpose of keeping us alive and bringing us to this session of learning, worshiping, obeying, recommitting our lives unto you. That purpose you fulfill in every life in Jesus' name. Amen. Make your word plain, make your word clear, and give us the spirit of revelation to make the word applicable to every one of our hearts and lives and ministries in Jesus' name. Well, thank you because we know you have answered. In Jesus' name we pray. God bless you. You can sit down. We come once again to the passage we have looked at during the period of reviewing our search, the scripture lesson. As you have noticed, we have three chapters, chapters 21, 22, and 23 of 1 Samuel. And we have David as the central figure, and we learn quite a lot from David. Now, when you read the Old Testament narratives, you have to read with the perspective of being a New Testament believer. And we have to read from the standard, the precept, the promise, and the position of the believer in the New Testament. If you go back and you live or you set your mind on how the Old Testament people lived their lives and carried out the things they carried out, you will not get the real position of the Word of God on the demand on the believers in the New Covenant. And so in the New Covenant, and as you come to the New Testament, Jesus is a perfect example. And the Holy Spirit has given us commandments, precepts, promises, and the things we ought to practice whenever we come to some situations in our personal lives. And we do not take anyone in the Old Testament, or anyone for that matter in the Bible, as such a hero that when they do wrong, we excuse them. And when they make up things that are not according to the will or the word of God, we excuse them because we have made them heroes. God himself does not make a hero of anyone, neither of David, nor Abraham, nor any of the people of the Old Testament or the New Testament. In the Old Testament, when David did wrong, God sent the prophet Nathan to him and said, "Thou art the man, you did wrong." And he judged him for what he did. So we cannot take David as an untouchable hero, that when things go wrong, we just turn a blind eye to that and we say, well, he's a hero. We cannot see anything. In the New Testament, Peter was a great apostle. And yet, when he said something wrong, that Christ will not go to the cross, Jesus did not lift him up as a hero. Don't touch him. Don't say anything. He said, "Get thee behind me, Satan, because you do not know
what pertains to God, but what pertains to man. And when he denied the Lord, that wasn't a justified sin. He was rebuked and he came to repentance in bitter tears. The point is, Old Testament narratives or New Testament narratives, when anyone does something wrong or he brings up a wrong attitude, we don't say, there you are, because he did that, I can do it. You'll miss the whole point of biblical revelation. Tonight, we're looking at the message, watchfulness through deep insight into the subtlety of self-preservation. Actually, what happened here is that David was running away from Saul, and he wanted to preserve his life. And all that he did was for self-preservation, but he didn't remember other people too have the right to be preserved in life. Abimelech the priest and all the other priests, they too should have been preserved. And the New Testament tells us from the lips of Christ, love others as you love yourself. In fact, he says this in the whole interpretation and revelation of the prophets and the law, that you love others like you love yourself. Now for the believers, it tells the believers to love one another as I, Christ, has loved you. And greater love has no man than this, that he gave his life for his friends. He didn't demand that his friends would die for him and for the priest to all be slain, destroyed, and the city of Nob to be destroyed and to be slain, because David was trying to preserve his own life that will not be right at that time nor at this time. We're looking at 1 Samuel chapter 21. I'm reading from verse 1. Then came David to Nob, to Ahimelech the priest. And Ahimelech was afraid at the meeting of David, and said unto him, why art thou alone, and no man with thee? From what ensued after, we know that David had some men with him, because when he demanded bread so that he will feed, he said, and for his men. The men were also now at that time available. The Ahimelech said, if they have kept themselves from women, and if they're clean to that level, then I can give you and the men. And David said, for these 3 days, we have kept ourselves from them. So being alone, just meant he went first alone to Ahimelech, but his men were nearby. Look at verse 2. In verse 2, it says, and David said unto Ahimelech, the priest, the king has commanded me a business, and he has said unto me, let no man know anything of the business whereabout I sent thee, and what I have commanded thee. And I have appointed my servants to such and such a place. That was a lie. He had not met with Saul the king, and the king Saul had not given him any commandment, had not sent him on an errand. He was running away for his life. But he told Ahimelech, I have a business. And he said, now don't ask me what that business is. The king said, I shall not tell anyone. And don't ask me what I need for that business, because everything is secret. Now that kind of secretive
attitude in deception. You'll find it's still available today in people that do not understand the essence of keeping their salvation and keeping the holiness of life, without which no man shall see the Lord. Look at verse 8. In verse 8 it says, "And David said unto Ahimelech, And is there not here under thine hand spear or sword? For I have neither brought my sword nor my weapons with me, because," look at this, "the king's business required haste." The king's business, secret, don't ask me what it is. He said, "I shouldn't tell anyone. It requires haste. So in my haste to run the king's errand, I didn't take my spear, I didn't take my sword, nor any weapon with me, because the king's errand, business, duty, the responsibility laid on me, that required his great lie from a man we do not expect will tell a lie. But the consequence of that, 1 Samuel chapter 22, reading from verse 14. In 1 Samuel chapter 22, verse 14, "Then Ahimelech answered the king and said, And who is so faithful among all thy servants as David?" Well, that's all that Ahimelech knew, that David was a faithful servant. Sometimes we know people partially, and we think we know them fully. We know they're always faithful. We know they're always dependable. We know they're always trustworthy. And that little thing we know, we think that is the whole truth about them. And when you act on that knowledge, that this is what I know about David, faithful, always faithful, ready to do the king's business at any time, when you act on that, you might be putting yourself in a danger. Half truth does not help. Half revelation does not help. Don't put all your confidence on the half truth you know about people. In fact, what do we know about people is next to nothing. I guess that the people we think we know, and we know them fully, you don't know up to 10% of their lives. And you cannot, you know, stick your head out for everybody. He is faithful among all the king's servants, and he is the most faithful, which is the king's son-in-law. I know him to be your son-in-law. You don't know enough of David. And where's at thy bidding, and is honorable in thine house. Verse 15. In verse 15, "Did I then begin to inquire of God for him? Be it far from me, let not the king impute anything unto his servant, not to all the house of my father, for thy servant knew nothing of all this, less or more." All that you are telling me now that David did, and you said he had league with your son Jonathan, and they have conspired against you, king, trust me, I never knew anything of that matter. And you know, ignorance will put us in danger. And it's surprising that Ahimelech the priest did not know about this, because the king did not hide his intention. He had commanded all his servants, and he has commanded all his household, that they should kill David. How surprising that you did not know all this. By the way, Doeg
was so familiar with you, Ahimelech, and he came there and he was detained before the Lord, and you have been in charge. Didn't you discuss anything with Doeg? No, thy servant knoweth nothing. Sometimes we do ourselves a lot of harm. We don't ask questions from people. We don't discuss with them. We don't interact with them. And we know nothing. The things we ought to know, we do not know. Look at verse 16. In verse 16, and the king said, thou shalt surely die, Ahimelech, thou and all thy father's house. That's what happened. And we're looking at the message tonight, watchfulness. Through deep insight into the subtlety of self-preservation. We need watchfulness. That's what Ahimelech did not have. And we need deep insight into the subtlety and the practice of people who are into the business of self-preservation. Three things we're looking at. Number one, priesthood without the Spirit's discernment. Number two is the protection through spiritual detection. Number three is prevention of any shameful degradation. Look at number one. Number one, priesthood without the Spirit's discernment. Discernment, spiritual discernment, is very important. And it is one of the gifts of the Spirit that we ought to have. Because it says he gave all these gifts. And these gifts are administered and they are operated in our lives so that it will keep us from unnecessary danger. Ahimelech was a priest, but he didn't have the Spirit's discernment. A person like Elisha was different, because Elisha, even though he was in the Old Testament, he had the Spirit's discernment. He knew what he ought to know that nobody had told him. But the priesthood of the day did not have the Spirit's discernment. Three things. Number one, proneness towards the behavior of secretive deceivers. To be prone to something is to have the propensity, the tendency, the leaning towards that direction. And that is everyone, the behavior of secretive deceivers. We are prone to that. Look at number two. Number two is the perdition of believing the subtle deception. Subtle deception. Deception that natural understanding may not make a person to see through. It's deception. Might be deception in act. Might be deception in action, might be deception dramatized, might be deception spoken out, might be deception expressed, but it's subtle, so subtle people cannot see through. And those who believe such subtle deception, they endanger their lives. Number three is preservation through the baptism. That's the baptism in the Holy Ghost and spiritual discernment. Look at number one. Number one, we're looking at proneness towards the behavior of secretive deceivers. We learn from 1 Samuel chapter 21, verse 2, which we have read, and verse 8, which we have read, that it was a kind of a deception. And this time David became a deceiver, and he was secretive about that. The king has sent me to do something that, you know, he said I shouldn't tell anyone. Now Abimelech did not have the wherewithal to ask the king.
Did you send David on an errand? And Ahimelech did not even ask any question. The deceiver had so put his statement that he said nobody should know. Don't ask me what it is, because I am going to be faithful to the king who said nobody should know such and such a business. I've sent my servant. And we don't have time here to even check up, because the king's business required haste. It was all deception, and the deceiver was very secretive. And if you find yourself like that, if the proneness that people have, they're prone to the life of the sinner before we became born again. And when you become born again, you are saved. That is the depravity, the tendency that God cleanses away with the blood of the Lamb. In chapter 21, reading from verse 11. Chapter 21, verse 11. And

Even the Philistines, the servants of Achish, they already knew this, the king of the land. Why doesn't Ahimelech know about David when even strangers, foreigners, enemy nation, they knew about David? Did they not sing one to another of him in dancing, saying, Saul has slain his thousands and David his 10,000s? Why do unbelievers know more about the people you lift up as heroes more than we know? We think they're heroes, and yet they're deceivers. And the point is, they are not just deceiving other people, they're deceiving us. And what they say in their subtlety, we just believe. And when we believe that, the behavior of secretive deceivers, we put ourselves in danger. We're looking at Proverbs chapter 26, reading from verse 18. Proverbs 26, verse 18, as a madman who casteth firebrands, arrows, and death, verse 19, so is the man that deceiveth his neighbor, and saith, am not I a sport? Eventually, these secretive deceivers, if you try to punch their balloon and you say, but how about this? When you're about to discover them, they said, did you take that serious? There are times to play, there are times to joke, there are times to be in sport. And it says, as a madman who throws arrows and spears and death, when you eventually catch them, so is the man making himself mad, feigning, pretending to be mad, and yet is a messenger of death. When they play their pranks as secretive deceivers, and eventually you know how this caused the death of Ahimelech and the death of all the priests in the associated with Ahimelech, more than 80 of them, and the whole city of the priests, even the women and the children. David, don't you feel sorry that your pranks, your lies, your deception, because you want self-preservation, and you told this lie, look at what he has done, not only to the priesthood, but to the people that teach us the knowledge of the Lord in the land. And if you find yourself that you are prone to that, that you have the tendency of doing that in deceiving people secretly and in a secretive way, you ought to repent, because the danger is much. Look at number two. Number two is the position of believing subtle deception. The position, the destruction, the consequence, the calamity, the great cost of believing the subtle deception. You know the story already. It's in 1 Samuel chapter 22. Look at verse 14. Ahimelech answered the king and said, and who is so faithful among all thy servants as David? Now that did not go down well with the king Saul. He wasn't thinking of his faithfulness, was thinking of what he thought, that David had conspired against him, and even Michal, the daughter, had also supported David
while David, his son, was after him to kill him. And Jonathan, his son, who was to get to the throne, he thought Jonathan too had gone against him. And saw that Ahimelech was saying, this is your son-in-law, and this is an honorable man in your house. All that did not go well. Look at verse 15. In verse 15, it says, did I then begin to inquire of God for him? You know, inquire of God for him. There are times that, you know, you need to sometimes examine, investigate all these prayer requests. David made a prayer request, and David so colored everything. I need this, I need this. You will pray for me. Not only that, you will feed me. I need something to, you know, to remain afloat and to remain alive. Not only that, you're going to give me whatever weapon you have, and you will put some practical provision on for me along with your prayer. You know, we Pentecostal preachers and leaders will think that once somebody comes, pray for me, pray for me, pray for me. And what's your request? And they make all these requests. We just take them, sinner and sage alike. We take them for truthful people. We take them for, you know, people that are giving us facts. Pray, pray. And that's how prayer brought Ahimelech to his doom and to his end. I inquired for him, but I did that because what I heard from David, I took that for a fact. Be it far from me, let not the king impute anything like iniquity or wrongdoing unto his servant, nor to all the house of my father, for thy servant knew nothing. If we don't know anything, we knew nothing, don't act yet. Knew nothing, don't pray yet. Knew nothing, don't offer help yet. Knew nothing, don't give the sword of Goliath to him yet. Nothing like that. Nothing like that sword in the land. But don't give it yet. If you knew nothing, you do not know the facts. And the secretive deceiver has laid it on you so thick that you couldn't come out of that. Knew nothing of all this, less or more. Look at verse 16. In verse 16, and the king said, thou shalt surely die, Ahimelech, thou and all thy father's house. And there is a greater tragedy that is happening right now in the world, and a greater strategy that is going to happen, tragedy that is going to happen just before the coming of the Lord. Second Thessalonians chapter 2. I'm reading from verse 10. Second Thessalonians chapter 2, verse 10. And with all deceivableness of unrighteousness in them that perish, because they received not the love of the truth, that they might be saved. You know, we have to love the truth, and love the truth so deeply. Love the truth above any deceiver. Now, nobody writes on his forehead, I am a deceiver. No, they hide that. They may know they're deceiving us. They may know that they're not speaking the truth. They can hide their false doctrine, their false dependence, and their false kind of dedication.
They can hide that behind the screen, but they don't tell us. They're deceivers. They hide their occultic power, occultic source of power. They hide that behind the scene. They're not going to tell us now. They're preaching and they got their power from occultism, or they got their power from the wrong source. Nobody is going to come and tell you that. They're not going to tell you that they're fighting against Christ and they're standing in for the big chief antichrist that will come. Nobody is going to tell you that. But right now, in fulfillment of the words of Jesus Christ, that there will be false prophets. There's so many now in the world, because with all deceivableness of unrighteousness in them that perish, because they receive not the love of the truth, that they might be saved. Verse 11, and for this cause God shall send them, shall permit strong delusion, that they should believe a lie. Ahimelech believed a lie. And because he believed a lie, he believed that lie 100% without questioning, because he had confidence in David. David will tell me the truth. I know him. This is the man that had been anointed by Samuel. He will tell the truth. He believed a lie. And many people in these last days will believe a lie. Why? Because in verse 12, we're told that they all might be damned and doomed, destroyed, who believed not the truth. Why? But had pleasure in unrighteousness. These are the days that the spirit of the Antichrist is already at work. And there are people, they can dramatize. There are people that can speak convincingly. There are people that secretively, they are for the devil, they are for false doctrine, and they are for self-projection, they are for self-preservation, they are for self-promotion. But they won't tell you, they won't tell you that. They'll show you the way you might want to believe, and now they have all the various devices they can use to spread that subtle deception. Look at number three. Number three is preservation through the baptism and spiritual discernment. We need the baptism in the Holy Ghost, because in Acts chapter 1, reading from verse 4, Acts chapter 1, verse 4, and being assembled together with them, commanded them that they should not depart from Jerusalem, but wait for the promise of the Father, which saith he, ye have heard of me. Verse 5, for John truly baptized with water, but ye shall be baptized with the Holy Ghost not many days hence. We need the baptism in the Holy Ghost. We're looking at Acts 5, reading from verse 1. The gift that he brings to our lives through the Holy Ghost in filling, Holy Ghost in dwelling, Holy Ghost inspiration, Holy Ghost dwelling presently in our heart, and is speaking to us, revealing the mind of God and the real truth unto us, because he resides in us.
One of those gifts is the discerning of spirits. And here we see the manifestation, by the way, as the apostles received with the disciples the baptism in the Holy Ghost. We also see the gifts of the Spirit. We see the gift of faith. We see the gift of healing. We see the gift of working of miracles. We see the gift of prophecy. And we see the gifts of speaking in tongues and interpretation. And we see the gift of the discerning of spirits. Acts chapter 5, reading from verse 1. But a certain man named Ananias with Sapphira, his wife, sold a possession, verse 2, and kept back part of the price, his wife also being privy to it, and brought a certain part and laid it at the apostles' feet. Verse 3, but Peter said, Ananias, why has Satan filled thine heart to lie to the Holy Ghost and to keep back part of the price of the land? He detected the lie that Ahimelech could not detect. Ahimelech, a priest, Ahimelech, an officer in the kingdom of Israel. Ahimelech, a religious person, lifted up above the generality of people into leadership, but did not have the Spirit's discernment. And so, subtle deception could easily catch him and could destroy his life and cut short his ministry before the time. But here, Peter said, now you brought just part. This is a lie. You have allowed Satan to fill your heart with a lie. Look at verse 4. In verse 4, whilst it remained, was it not thine own? And after it was sold, was it not in thine own power? Why hast thou conceived this thing in thine heart? Thou hast not lied unto men, but unto God. Thou hast not lied unto men, but unto God. Many times, these days, somebody wants to get married. Excuse me. And the parents of the lady might, tell good stories. What do you expect? They tell the stories to the young man. And the young man said, the parents are even members of our church. I hear you. You'll discover the truth later. And the lady herself, when were you born again? When were you sanctified? When were you baptized? The Holy Ghost, how did you know I am the will of God? And the subtle deception comes up, and from their face, you cannot tell. You don't have a lie detector if you don't have the Holy Ghost. And eventually, after the whole deal is done, they now later discovered, you didn't tell me this, you didn't tell me this. Yes, I didn't tell you. If I told you, you would not have married me. Think about that. We need the Holy Ghost, and we need the revelation. We need the inspiration. We need the instruction of the Holy Ghost. We need spiritual discernment. Here, Peter had spiritual discernment because he had been truly, wonderfully baptized, been baptized in the Holy Ghost. Look at verse 5. In verse 5, and Ananias,
hearing these words, fell down and gave up the ghost. Well, thank God the church did not die. Thank God Peter, the apostles, did not die. Like Ahimelech and the priest died. Upon this rock, I will build my church, and the gates of hell shall not prevail against it. That means the gates of hell shall not be able to kill, destroy the church, because the leaders of the church will have spiritual discernment. But if the leaders of the church do not have spiritual discernment, and

called overseer without discernment will die spiritually, and the church under him will die spiritually. But wonderful that Peter the apostle had spiritual discernment. Ananias, hearing these words, fell down and gave up the ghost, and great fear came on all them that had these things. Look at verse 6. In verse 6, and the young men arose and wound him up. No sympathy, no lamentation, no sorrow for Ananias, who wanted to, blindfold the leadership of the church, was subtle deception. They came, wound him up, and carried him out, but and buried him. Verse 7, and it was about a space of 3 hours after, when his wife, not knowing what was done, came in. Verse 8, and Peter answered unto her, tell me whether ye sold the land for so much. And she said, yea, for so much. There are people that agree together in the subtle, secret deception. And they so agree together, and they say, they even try to quote the scriptures to you, that two, the voice of two people will show that this is true, because after two or three witnesses, the truth shall be confirmed. Well, quoting the Bible will not do. Satan also quoted the Bible to Jesus Christ, but Jesus was not deceived by Satan quoting the Bible. The two of them may agree. It is still deception. It's still deception. Two people, three people can lift up that deception in a subtle way. It is still deception. And so the wife said, yes, of course, for so much. Verse 9, and then Peter said unto her, how is it that ye have agreed together to tempt the Spirit of the Lord? Behold the feet of them which have buried thy husband. The liar, the deceiver, are at the door and shall carry thee out. Verse 10. In verse 10, then fell she down. Liars will fall. Liars.

to that form, and there is no end to that suffering. All liars shall have their part in the lake which burneth with fire and brimstone, and yielded up the ghost. And the young men came in and found her dead, and carrying her forth, buried her by her husband, so that they spent eternity in the same place forever and ever. We need the gifts of the Spirit. 1 Corinthians chapter 12, reading from verse 7. 1 Corinthians 5, 12, verse 7. But the manifestation of the Spirit is given to every man to profit whether Ahimelech should have profited from this, like Peter profited from this. Look at verse 8. For to one is given by the Spirit the word of wisdom, to another the word of knowledge by the same Spirit. Verse 9, to another faith by

0: same spirit, and to another the gifts of healing by the same spirit, verse 10, to another the working of miracles, to another prophecy, to another discerning of spirits. Discerning of spirits. I pray God will not leave us in ignorance, in leadership, and in the ministry, in Jesus' name. Look at point number two. Point number two, protection through spiritual detection. You detect, you find out. The Spirit speaks to you. The Spirit registers in you that this is a fact, but this one is fable. This one is false. It lets you know that the truth of the matter is beyond what the deceiver is saying or what the deceivers are preaching. You can see the lie that is hidden behind the curtain. Three things we're looking at here. Number one, perception of the sinner's deception. Number two is the perdition for all secret defections. Those who defect from the truth and the defect to error. Perdition for all the secret defections. They defect secretly and openly. They say they are still part of us. Openly. They said, they say, you wonder where I am. Whatever you see me doing, I am still deeper life. And Pastor so-and-so is still my father in the Lord. I have no other father. But my friend, you have secret defection. You're just deceiving the people that hear you. And so people run after such people. And they say, he's still part of us. Well, the deception of the secret defectors have caught in them. They'll not catch you in Jesus' name. Perdition for all secret defections. Number three is petition. That means praying for the Spirit's discernment. We're looking at number one. Number one is the perception for the sinner's deception. Second Kings chapter 5, we're looking at verse 21. In Second Kings chapter 5, verse 21, so Gehazi followed after Naaman. And when Naaman saw him running after him, he lighted down from the chariot to meet him and said, is all well? The careful Naaman, you are asking a question. You are sincere in asking question. But you're asking that question from an insincere, secretive, deceiver, secret defector. Verse 22. In verse 22, and he said, all is well. My master has sent me. That's a lie, Gehazi. You didn't tell Elisha you are going anywhere. Elisha, your master, did not send you. My master has sent me saying, behold, even now, there be come to me from Mount Ephraim two young men of the sons of the prophets. Give them, not give me, give them, I pray thee, a talent of silver and two changes of garments. Verse 23. In verse 23, and Naaman said, be content, take two talents. And he urged him and bound 2 talents of silver in 2 bags. You understand the story here? When Naaman said, Gehazi, take you, he said, no, I don't want to take you. My master sent me to take only one, just 1 talent. Wouldn't you think that this was a truthful man, a faithful man? He's even rejecting part of what was to be given unto him. It was all deception. It's to show a form of humility, lowliness, meekness, so that the fellow will be totally and thoroughly deceived. And eventually he urged him and impressed it on him, and he took 2 with 2 changes of garments and laid them upon 2 of his servants, and they bare them before him. Verse 24, and when he came to the tower, he took them from their hand and bestowed them in the house, and he let them, the men, go, and they departed. Verse 25, but he went in and stood there and stood before his master. He has defected, but he came back and stood like a truthful man, a faithful man, a man that just was totally submissive, surrendered to his master. And Elisha said unto him, whence comest thou, Gehazi? And he said, I'm still thy servant, went no whither. If I were to go somewhere, wouldn't I have told you, I'm still your servant? I didn't go anywhere. Blessed are those leaders. Blessed are those overseers. Blessed are those pastors that will not believe a lie, that will not allow anyone to play any trick on them, that will not count any so-called faithful, dutiful Gehazi to blindfold them of their secret sinners, deception, defection. Verse 26, and he said unto him, went not my heart with thee when the man turned again from his chariot to meet thee? Is it a time to receive money, gold and silver, and to receive garments, 2 garments, and olive yards and vineyards and sheep and oxen and men servants and maid servants to carry those things for you? Verse 27, the leprosy therefore of Naaman shall cleave unto thee and unto thy seed forever. And he went out. He had disqualified himself. He disengaged himself. He went out. He forfeited the ministry, the servanthood with Elisha. He went out from his presence, a leper as white as snow. Secrets. God knows all secrets. And when you are close to God, he will share with you the secret that the sinner deceiving will not want you to know. Jeremiah 23, verse 24. Jeremiah 23, verse 24. Can any man, Gehazi, can anyone David hides himself in secret places, that I shall not see him, says the Lord. Do not I feel heaven and earth, says the Lord. He knows all secrets. And if there are secret deceivers that come to you, he knows all their secrets. And if you are close to God and you are inquiring from God before you just go ahead to accept their lie in defection, the Lord will let you know. In fact, judgment is going to come eventually, not on the things people say, the things people express, but on the things they hide. In Romans chapter 2, verse 16. Romans chapter 2, verse 16. In the day when God shall judge the secrets of men by Jesus Christ according to my gospel. God shall judge the secret things deceivers hide, the secret things defectors hide. God shall judge all the secrets of men. We're looking at number two. Number two is the perdition for all secret defections. We're told in Ecclesiastes chapter 12, verse 13. Ecclesiastes 12, verse 13. Let us hear the conclusion of the matter. Fear God and keep his commandments, for this is the whole duty of man. Fear God, don't fear death. Fear God, don't fear men. Fear God, don't fear Saul. Fear God, don't fear for your life. God is able to deliver. He delivered Moses from Pharaoh. Pharaoh should have killed Moses, humanly speaking, with all the plagues that Moses brought upon the land of Egypt. Just fear God and obey God. If you will trust God, there is nothing to fear. In fact, Jesus said, my friends, I will tell you whom you will fear. You fear God, who after killing the body is able to also put that body, put that person in hell forever. This is the whole duty of man. Fear God. If God has sent us to preach, we don't fear men. Men would like us to fear them and alter and modify the word of God. Men would like us to fear them and keep quiet on the salient truth that we got from the word of God and from heaven. People would like us to fear them and run away from the ministry, because if we keep on preaching that holiness without which no man shall see the Lord, they tell us they will deal with us. They want us to fear them. But why should we fear man who is mortal? The whole duty of the preacher is to fear God and keep his commandments. In verse 14, for God shall bring every work into judgment with every secret thing. Every secret thing the Lord will bring to judgment, whether it be good or whether it be evil. We're reading from Luke chapter 12. I read from verse 1. Luke chapter 12, we're reading from verse 1. In the meantime, when there were gathered together an innumerable multitude of people, insomuch that They trod one upon another. He began to say unto his disciples, first of all, disciples, first of all, beware ye of the leaven of the Pharisees, which is hypocrisy. Beware of hypocrisy. Beware of pretense. Beware of being something before men and another thing in the secret. Verse 2. In verse 2, for there is nothing covered that shall not be revealed. Nothing, no art. Nothing, no speech. Nothing, no behavior. Nothing, no utterance. Nothing, no lie that is covered that shall not be revealed, neither hid that shall not be known. Verse 3. In verse 3, therefore, whatsoever ye have spoken in darkness shall be heard in the light, and that which ye have spoken in the ear, in closet, secretly, shall be proclaimed upon the housetops. Verse 4, and I say unto you, my friends, I say unto you, my friends, the ears of your head are all numbered. Two sparrows sold for a farthing, and none of them falls to the ground except by the knowledge of your Father who is in heaven. And ye are more value than many sparrows. Friends, I say unto you, be not afraid of them which that kill the body, and after that have no more than they can do. David, did you hear that? I know you would not have heard that, but you have known that in your heart, that you should not fear Saul. All he can do is to kill. But you understand, David, there is a shield between you and death. And there is the Almighty God and the span of ministry that he has given you, the span of service between you and death. God has anointed you for a purpose, and Saul may try to kill you before the ministry is fulfilled, but he cannot, will not, he must not. And you should depend on that. You still have about 40 years ahead of you when you will reign according to the word of the Lord. Don't fear him, fear God. We're coming to number three here. Number three is the petition, the praying for the Spirit's discernment. If there's anything we need to pray for, anything we need above human strategy, human ingenuity, it is the discerning of the spirits. In Luke chapter 11, verse 9. Luke 11, reading from verse 9. And I say unto you, ask, and it shall be given you. Seek, and ye shall find. Knock, and it shall be opened unto you. Look at verse 13. In verse 13, it says, if ye then, being evil, know how to give good gifts unto your children, how much more shall your heavenly Father give the Holy Spirit to them that ask him. Ask him. Ask him. And when you ask, he will give. Second Kings chapter 2, reading from verse 9. Second Kings chapter 2, verse 9. And it came to pass when they were gone over that Elijah said unto Elisha, ask what I shall do for thee before I be taken away from thee. Ask. And Elisha said, I pray. There's a petition, there's a prayer. I pray thee, let a double portion of thy spirit be upon me. That's chapter 2. In chapter 3, he manifested gifts, the gifts of the Spirit. In chapter 5, he manifested the gift of discerning of spirit. In chapter 6, when the king of Syria was waging war against the king in Samaria, everywhere he set his battle, Elisha had the gift of revelation, word of knowledge, discerning of spirit, and told the king in Samaria. And eventually, the king of Syria was bothered, confused, and said, can you tell me all that I say here in my bedchamber? The king of in Damascus, he knows everything. Who is doing this? And they said, there's no other man but Elisha, because he had the fullness of the spirit, and he had the discerning of spirit. That's what we need to pray for. Pray, ask, it shall be given unto you. Seek, and ye shall find. Knock, it shall be opened unto you. For everyone that asketh, receiveth. He that seeketh, findeth. And to him that knocketh, it shall be opened. The door will be open to you in Jesus' name. Point number 3 now. Point number 3 is the prevention of any shameful degradation. Prevention of any shameful degradation. Psalm 19, we're reading from verse 12. Who can understand his errors? Cleanse thou me from secret faults. It's the proneness of every man. The man is prone to fearing. Because, you know, I fear if I tell the truth, I'm fearing the reaction of the people I'm telling the truth to. If I tell the truth to my husband, I fear what his attitude will be towards me. Everybody is prone to that. But pray that God will help you so that you avoid shameful degradation. If I tell the truth to my wife, I fear what reaction my wife will put forth. That's the proneness of man. Don't fear what your wife will say. You have a God in heaven. If you have done something that you feel ashamed about, hiding it does not solve the problem. Revealing it and making restitution will make you to follow in the path of righteousness and holiness. It will get you to heaven. But if you keep on wrapping the lie with thicker envelope, and thicker wrapper, and more lies, and more deception to cover up the first lie and the first shameful degradation, you're digging the pit of destruction for yourself. Three things we're looking at. Number one, give no place to Satan. Number 2, grieve not the Holy Spirit. Number 3, glory not in subtlety. Number 1, give no place to Satan. David, do you know that Satan is a liar and the father of lies? Did you know that when you told that lie, that you were giving a place to Satan? And once you allow a crack in the wall of demarcation between the sage and the sinner. A lot of things will creep in through that crack. We're told in Ephesians chapter 4, verse 27, neither give place to the devil. No, don't do that. The devil would like to inject his nature into you, the depravity into you, the proneness to deception into you, because he is a liar and the father of all liars. John chapter 8, verse 44. In John 8, verse 44, ye are of your father the devil, and the laws of your father ye will do. He was a murderer from the beginning, and abode not in the truth, because there is no truth in him. When he speaketh a lie, he speaketh of his own, for he is a liar and the father of it. And when you give in to lying, to deception, under any pretense, you give Satan a place in your life. But when you come to Christ, he sets you free. And if the Son shall make you free, ye shall be free indeed. James chapter 4, verse 7. In James chapter 4, verse 7, submit yourselves therefore to God. God, I submit my life unto you. Whatever becomes of this life, it's in your hand. Saul is chasing after me, but I surrender my life unto you, and I submit my life to your commandment. I submit my life to your anointing. I submit my life to your calling, and my life is in your hand. And you can take care of Saul. You can take care of my persecutors. You can take care of my detractors. But I will not submit my life unto Satan. Submit yourselves, therefore, to God. Resist the devil. He'll tell you the way out of this is to tell a lie. The way out of this is to deceive. The way out of this is to hide the real truth. No, that Satan resists the devil, and he will flee from you. Number two here is, grieve not the Holy Spirit. When you yield to Satan, you grieve the Holy Spirit. In Ephesians chapter 4, verse 30, Ephesians 4, 30, and grieve not the Holy Spirit of God, whereby ye are sealed unto the day of redemption. When you believe a lie, you grieve the Holy Spirit. When you behave a lie, you grieve the Holy Spirit. When you project a lie, you grieve the Holy Spirit. When you influence people to believe a lie, you grieve the Holy Spirit. When you yield to a liar whom God has not sent, and is talking loud and plain that God sent him, and you support his lie, you grieve the Holy Spirit. And when you aid an antichrist to fight against Christ because you believe deception, you grieve the Spirit. Give no place to Satan, and grieve not the Holy Spirit. What are the things that grieve the Holy Spirit? Look at verse 31. Verse 31, let all bitterness, that grieves the Spirit, wrath, that grieves the Spirit, anger, that grieves the spirit, clamor, evil speaking, be put away from you with all malice. Do not allow anything in your life that will grieve the spirit of God. Hebrews chapter 3, verse 10. Hebrews chapter 3, verse 10. Therefore, I was grieved with that generation and said, did you always err in their hearts? And they have not known my ways. When we do not know the ways of God, and we just follow what a false prophet is telling us, what a secret deceiver is telling us, what a secret defector is telling us, and what people who have had or who have the depravity and the proneness to human false deceptive behavior, what they are telling us and dramatizing and professing to us, it grieves the spirit. We didn't even have the honesty to go and ask God, God, how about this? How about this? I will just follow lies, the lies that sinners tell, the lies that backsliders tell. And then we act on that. We greet the Lord because we do not know the ways of the Lord. Verse 17. In verse 17, but with whom was he grieved 40 years? Was it not with them that had sinned, whose carcasses fell in the wilderness? You see, when people feed on lies, and they live their lives on lies, and they run after lies, and they depend on lies, and they depend upon the secretive deceivers and the secret defectors, it says their carcasses fall in the wilderness of this world. Verse 18, in verse 18, and to whom swear he that they should not enter into his rest, but to them that believed not. They believed not the truth, they believed lies and deception. In verse 19, so was he that they could not enter into the promised land because of unbelief. Point number three here, glory not in subtlety. Glory not in subtlety. In James chapter 3, verse 14. James chapter 3, verse 14. But if ye have bitter envying and strive in your heart, glory not and lie not against the truth. If you believe a lie and you are not believing the truth, don't glory in that. Glory not in the deception. Glory not in the human cleverness. Glory not in the devilish wisdom. Glory not in the secret deception. Glory not in a hero, David, that is not telling a lie. And you still say, whatever David is saying, and whatever danger, death, destruction he brings upon Ahimelech and the priests and the whole city of Nob, he's still my man, he's still my hero. No, glory not in such a thing. Look at verse 15. In verse 15, this wisdom, this cleverness to wrap up a lie, this wisdom, cleverness to wrap up deception, this craft to project lying and destroy the lives of people who follow that light, this wisdom descendeth not from above, but is earthly, sensual, and devilish. Verse 16. In verse 16, for where envying and strife is, there is confusion and every evil work. It tells us in Philippians chapter 3, verse 18. Philippians chapter 3, verse 18. For many walk in the time of Paul, not just a few, many walk. And in the time in which we live, not just few, many walk, whom I have told you often and now tell you, even weeping that they are the enemies of the cross of Christ. No, they won't bear the cross. No, they won't preach the cross. No, they won't preach that in this world we'll have persecution. In this world we'll have trial, tribulation. No, they don't preach that. They say, everybody, now you are a child of God, there's no problem, there's no challenge, even temptation. No, temptation does not really come. Don't tell anybody that I am going through temptation, I'm yielding to temptation. No, I'm a child of God, a child of the King, and as the King is, so am I. No, they do not have the cross, persecution, suffering. They do not have the trial of the faithful as part of their message. They must pump up everybody and they must encourage everybody. They don't have any message to tell that we're going to suffer persecution. No, they are enemies of the cross of Christ. Verse 19, in verse 19, whose end is destruction, whose God is their belly. They are there for what they can get, not what they can sacrifice. Their God is their belly, whose glory is in their shame. Their glory is in their shame, who mind earthly things. We're coming to the end now. At the end, we understand that if we stay in the truth and we abide in the truth, what's the conclusion for us? Look at verse 20. Verse 20 now tells us, it says, for our conversation, actually our citizenship, is in heaven. Our citizenship is in heaven. It's not here on earth. Jesus said, my kingdom is not of this world. If my kingdom were of this world, my servants, my disciples would have fought for me. But now, henceforth, my kingdom is not here, but hence is the kingdom of God. And his death was to give salvation to the sinners of the world. His sacrifice, his death on the cross of Calvary, was to bring in the kingdom. And we abide with that. We identified with that. We crucified with him. We die with him. We buried with him. We rise up again with him. And we glory in the cross of the Lord Jesus Christ. We even glory in our persecution and affliction, because while we're being persecuted, the glory of God shines upon us. Our conversation citizenship is in heaven, from whence also we look for the Savior, the Lord Jesus Christ. In verse 21, who shall change our vile body, that it may be fashioned like unto his glorious body, according to the working whereby he is able even to subdue all things unto himself. Able to subdue all things unto himself, able to subdue Saul unto his will, able to subdue the Philistines unto his perfect will, able to subdue every enemy unto himself, and able to subdue anything and anyone that stands in our way of projecting Christ, propagating the gospel, and preaching for the kingdom of God. He's able to subdue everything. We don't have to manufacture lies. We don't have to defend ourselves with lies. We don't have to follow after lies. And we don't have to glory in deception and lies. Our God is with us. He will be with us forever. He will stand with us as we stand for the truth. And we stand in the truth. And no lie is of the truth. Lying will never have a place in our lives in Jesus' name. Secret, methodical, evil, subtle deception will never have any place in our lives. Christ lives. He lives in us. He lives for us. He lives through us. And we live by him. The truth will set you free. And the truth from you and through you will set other people free. Never take any lying, deceiving, secretive, subtle David for a hero. If your hero falls, say that he's falling. I'm not going to follow him. We follow Christ, the perfect one. He is a perfect example. He never lied before Caiaphas. He never lied before the high priest. He never lied before Herod. He never lied before Pilate. He never lied. He faced the cross. And that is our Savior. That is our Shepherd. That is our Sanctifier. He is our sufficiency. We follow in the footsteps of Christ. Give me a good amen. Amen. Let's rise up and talk to the Lord and take what we have learned today to the Lord in prayer. You need a definite change of mind, a definite transformation, that the depravity and the proneness of sinners, backsliders, will not take hold of your life.
1: Brethren, let's call upon the name of the Lord. We have been exposed this evening to this deep teaching. Essentially, we have been told that Christ is our perfect example. Brethren, let's pray that we will not take any man as our example. We will not take any man as a hero as our example, but Christ should be our example. Let's call upon the name of the Lord. No man should be your hero. No woman should be your heroess. Let's pray. David told a lie. Christ never, there was no guile found in his mouth. Let's pray that we will be like Christ, brethren. In the summary of what we have learned tonight, no lie, no guile should be found in our mouth. We'll not copy any hero that have fallen. Be like Christ. Let's call upon the name of the Lord. Watchfulness through deep insight into the subtlety of self-preservation. David wanted to preserve his life, and many other people died in this place. Will not go that way. Will not go the way of David. Pray. In Jesus' name, we pray. And amen. We want to pray priesthood without the spirit discernment. we saw Ahimelech, though a priest, he had no discerning spirit. People of God, as leaders, we must pray to have a discerning spirit to help us so that we will not be deceived and those around us will not be deceived either. The congregation we are leading, let's call upon the name of the Lord, that God will help us to have the spirit of discernment, not just occupying office, title, without the spirit of discernment. Proneness towards the behavior of secretive deceiver. David was a deceiver at this time. He deceived Ahimelech. We must ask the Lord to cleanse our heart, to purge our heart from this tendency to deceive people, to tell half truth. Let's call upon the name of the Lord, that none of us will color up things, tell lies to cover up things like David did. Let's pray. There is perdition of believing the subtle deception. Let's call upon God, that God will help us not to swallow deception. There are some people who come before us for prayer requests, to pray for them, but they are not sincere. Brethren, let's pray that the Lord God will help us to fish them out. They are insincere requests, like David did. Let's call upon the name of the Lord. In order to avoid this, we must love the truth deeply. We must be grounded in the truth. Let's pray, brethren, that Lord, help me to be grounded in the truth. The truth of the word of God. When we are deepened in the truth, we're not deceived by the Antichrist and by his followers. Let's call upon the name of the Lord. I believe, brethren, you are praying. This is a practical message we should take to heart, because they are deceivers all around us. Let's call upon the name of the Lord. Preservation through the baptism and spiritual discernment. Brethren, we need to pray earnestly to be baptized in the Holy Ghost, because it's the Holy Ghost that will activate his gifts in us. Part of it is the gift of discernment. Ahimelech did not have the spirit of discernment, and he was sucked in. Let's call upon God. And those of us who are in the marriage process, pray that you will not be sucked in. You will not be deceived. You will not marry an Ahab. You will not marry a Jezebel. Call upon the name of the Lord. For in Jesus' name we pray. Brethren, we need to pray as a church that God will help us to operate in the gift of the Spirit. That will allow the church to stay afloat, the church to stay alive. Ahimelech did not have the Spirit. He died. All the other priests died. The whole city, they were destroyed. Let's pray that God will help us. We pray for this gift of the Spirit, so that the church of God will stay afloat. Let's call upon the name of the Lord. Brethren, I believe you are praying. Protection through spiritual detection. We want to call upon God, that God will help us not to be blind leaders. Gehazi wanted to deceive Elisha, but he could not. His covetousness could not blind Elisha. Let's tell the Lord that we will not be deceived, and we ourselves will not deceive others. Let's call upon the name of the Lord. We want to be close to God because God knows all truth. He knows my heart. He knows your heart. Let's pray that, Lord, help me to be closer to you. When deceivers are coming, you will make them known to us. You will reveal them. Let's call upon the name of the Lord. There is perdition for all secret defection. There are people who seems to be active in the church, but they are defected. Some have even left the church, trying to draw other people away. May God deliver us from their hands and from that falsehood. We need to fear God and not men. The Lord will shield us. Will not be harmed, will not be destroyed by these evil people. Don't follow all those people who are defected. The Lord God will assist us. In Jesus' name, we pray. Petition for the spirit discernment. People of God, we need to call upon God. A church like ours, a holiness church, cannot afford to be spiritually blind and dull. We must pray. Ananias and Sapphira could not deceive Apostle Peter. Gehazi could not deceive Prophet Elijah. Even the wife of Jeroboam could not deceive Ahijah the prophet. Though that man was not seen properly, but he could not. Let's pray that our spiritual eyes will be open. And none will be able to deceive us in Jesus' name. Brethren, we want to pray. Prevention of any shameful degradation. What do we mean by that? It is falling from grace to grace. It is falling from grace to disgrace. It is falling from glory to gloom. We want to pray and say, Lord, help me. Never to fall into degradation. Don't cover up lies. If you need restitution, pray God will give us the grace to do it. The Lord God will help us, will assist us in the name of Jesus. Give no place to Satan. Never submit your blueprint that God has given you. Never submit your life unto the devil. By allowing you to tell a lie. If you tell a lie, if you cover that lie, if they ask you 10 times, you have told 10 lies. Own up. It's the day you own up that you are free. You shall know the truth, and the truth shall make you free. Don't grieve the Holy Spirit. Don't yield to the devil. Don't yield to his followers. Don't yield to falsehood. Don't believe a lie. Glory not in subtlety. That word subtle appeared in Genesis chapter 3. The serpent was subtle. Anybody that have that serpentine spirit, cunning and crafty, is not of God. Don't glory in anybody that has fallen. Say they are my hero. No, never. The Lord God will assist us in Jesus' name. As we are going to round up, those who are enemies of the cross, they are looking for what to get and not what to give. We want to pray that God will deliver us from their hands. And all those who want to destroy the work of God because of their covetousness and greediness, they are drawing disciples after them. The Lord will deliver us from their hands in Jesus' name. And amen. We are going to pray together now. Essentially, the Lord has taught us tonight that we should be watchful. We'll not be deceived. Only the Spirit of God can help us indeed. We are all prone to deception. But once we are close to God, you pray unto God and you are rooted in the word of God, you will not be deceived. I will not be deceived. Father, the Lord has opened up the scripture to us. We will stand. Don't take anybody that has fallen as your hero. Christ is our perfect example. He never told a lie. Let's pray together. Our Father, we want to thank you for tonight.

wanting to deceive us, wanting to suck us in, you will puncture their balloon in the name of Jesus Christ. All those false teachers, error peddlers all around, we pray that they will not have inroads into this church. If they are there in any pulpit, in any congregation, if they don't repent, you will fish them out in the name of Jesus Christ. Keep this church sound, vibrant on the truth. We only follow Christ, who is our Savior, who is our perfect example. Guy was not found in his mouth. Thank you for our Father and the Lord as we are using him to guide us and to mold us and to shape us. Help us to follow through. We know that you have answered our prayers tonight. For in Jesus' mighty name we pray. And amen. 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

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Mumpai, the meteor for you, and I shall say, Ready Brown, some obey. For how do you know to me in our territory, whom we go as him soon and you quite near some game will be beer or shed now with tea. We used to demon me Mumpai. 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
1: 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A lot of people spend their life as if it will not be accounted for. There are a number of things that should be noted about life. Life could be very good or very unpleasant. Sweet or bitter. Joyful or full. 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

0: 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No, besides, so one I can see a power was right in him. 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He suffered for God, suffered for Christ. This is all heavy. Praise the Lord. 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Ehin fa na person ko tena afebo. 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A DSM 80, a do 9. 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O Bible, and we BMO. Now, church will be guho. We are no, I said, the soft kindness, happy penetiana. 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Some are kaitro. Me papa ni monyamfo bia. 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We si na bro sign. Can any kind of brosizer and autistro uncle school dancing yammy ma tete phone penny phone being answer or mutumoking kilometry Bible. 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Timmy fi Kumasi and I be beer me drubia me coya and a quack was run. Tidacro me coya no seconda of Ramiconta, or seconda. Me tie can come Bible signing and be catching them say, and for mammy, you know, heavy. Ni soft went to me and kind chreno. Ni soft no nim, so papa, you know, I worry say, and found co heavy. One kind went to me or car, but basically, I hear any boobie from Ridge, I'm sorry, collection or better anyway, maybe. I soft will be collection tea no more tea, I'm sorry. You will cry no quite jail, they co heavy in tea. 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Me repenny no quan, I was a minute now. I'm a friend, Miss Sofu Catcher, and I was saying Yamiaka, dear. They know him say Yamiaka. Tinimi and one of my friend to mean penny phone, and I mean to move on with Dean Ewoha. Omoko Methodist nomia, the Omotio say, we are our bomusio. 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It is for to be a wuhuni David the honor. 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Or see, an highway shall be there, and a way, and it shall be called the way of holiness. The unclean shall not pass over it. 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
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To ba ya no si Yesu. Me a young man, me whisker pa. 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On him say, we are saying to half a ball. Uvi wufia obeko. Busan forbe to a dak a betini se bay away ye. John dear, we are dear pa. Bin me one jin say. Yes, you have never cut. You can't have him once or so, the Benichna. Who can't hell or so, one a cohaba? Who can say sacra, the unco heavy or so, tray? To yes, we shall see a church a branty and acquire a fuss of co heavy. Over skinny, cotton, who near my wound, you know, Niska, war banking, you know, you didn't teach a man here for say what? 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This is a sunny tear, dear. The buffo you, umnai, for heaven. O Jaho coy. 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So ye young can a hoye day, a ton of coco heaven. 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Yes, you can't story bed 2,000 years. 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The umber quite sorry, dear, so a sacra pa to bonnie and chine dear. Ah. 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What? 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Wow, wow. The Nigian name, Uberhe, Utam Bessona a day. 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No be seen a say a ruddy. 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

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It is a wound me years on, I'm contented eternal, so I may power chow. Three sooner before quite here and here, and so why? Send a bayer, if we are see a bread do. And brebe in age, when you baby uncle whom you announce uncle dejim work at home. 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Now call baby, if you prepare baby, open, see, and my own day, when you be. Timmy Sro, and you announce the same in your mere to a good Bible, may I send pan or canoe. 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
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What? 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Who sounds to know when he says, I need money. 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
de tearful in our show and say, Radi, my be beer radrum. 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So be one money beer radi empire and a several best seal, a money in our used to demo. 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

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Many are choosing Christ today, turning from all their sins away. 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Trust in the Savior's grace and power. Then will your joyous answer be saved through a long eternity. 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

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You quad or drill. 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No. Waye wila mane ma midtime mi koko ni bibia na bebi waye wila mane ho Jesus ne unya na eno ne eternal will hallelujah communist countries no bi ena ekrofobia ye ma won kwa mo mo nsum nyame ti 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then when your full Bible, yet it's in a cranka cra, and a marking kind. Omisha was a hif and a moko. No, so, ye near penny a woo. 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Now say, okay, come on, you can go.
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Wow, hallelujah. Or the Bible amount, that is the New Testament, is a will. Old Testament is a will. 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The GD passing and coupon and admissions will be brought on several tiers. So, what's in Bisebia and BBH Junior? Between me and Fred or Sam mobile number 0244-938-217. Open so between me and who? 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
0: 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And talk on any moko that crew in the past, a num, a sa, we do count. Preacher, no preaching, no, as a cab baby, yanny baby call. And because you're saying, I say, because Rani Reno. What's it? And you may be a wee, a bonny be a wee, and do some more. Now, at the end of that verse, Ecclesiastes chapter 11, verse 9, and Odisha Jose Kay, who said, Nema wee, and you ain't in your coupon, you be caught at Timo. Obia me local preacher or master, but since I am here, I am in tears. 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

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You whom so are you no more, men pie and so home, a better was same way cheat, net to me a juma was my same way we used to demo. 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

0: 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It is a who strain panel ferry once and become big jawamo manasa who yes a not work as an once I cry. You are lost. We any friend ya which any fra for quine. 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This is how we Christo ni. There be said agidi for no omuye sronko kra kra kra kra kra kra kra. It is a case to be sanctified as he say to be made holy. Number two, to be cleansed from moral pollution in the heart, spirit, and mind. To be made free from inbred sin. To be set apart entirely for God's work, honor, and glory. Praise the Lord. You can so be a crown crown. Say, obey a crown crown. 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And now you bet to me, I can say you quite sorry. You need nipa pi bet na a die bakumo near some. And church crony a bit ye near the Ura Baku, she sent your name, Sian Fondin, and she's soon near your Baku. 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Jesus, my permission, send ya Elijah Fred Jeffy's throat, na she Crowfono. Friend, yes, you see, yeah, yes, she womb. Then Jesus said, Munim Honkra, a year Juma Womo, Onipana, a banama, and me Kumunipa, or me Senipa, or the Quan, and a brainy penance of one bumper, Kunkuma Bunko, piano massacre by Omni Acrobatia. Praise the Lord. Right, he said, Odifo Jonah. Yamis Mada was a menko. Crofono ye and Crofua, ye no tribe on uncle, Timenko, Timmy, what's it called? Because Mekonifa. If you're training Yamimanity as a matter of we Odifo, so we are come over here. Praise the Lord. 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You mean I said, Mia. It is a who said no, be we are deal with every problem of sin in your life. 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A mojano horo. So deal with every problem of sin in your life. Now we hear number two or see, look at the promise of sanctification. O kind of Trombi 30 verse 6 say, Yanko Ponsu or Nuankasa, no be chaya kuma de chitia. Obe maya kuma fufro, but buakuma no be ye fro, no de honama kuma e de amai. No a bompire for sanctification. Yes, you say. 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What do I do? Because sem no min dru be bia ni ami kan se enim se me wu na me bom modin se me nya kuma mu tie pa we ye Methodist member bia omu ye revival ene omu kohwehwe wo wura bi so mra me preach ma wo. 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John Wesley said, the Methodist Church is a set raised up of God to spread scriptural holiness. Now, Pansu, so, Ushua will be able to see up when you meet Dumono and Tiasia or Kronkron Yasemaya John Wesley. It is Papa Nubufu, he said, what free we have, but where John Wesley, who could actually know, Methodist, if on at that time, no, no, Master T. Lusu holiness. It is Papa Nubaya, Obekans, asem publicly, and what, yeah, near me be a emperor. 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It won't go die and papa to me. I won't crook no hammer, son or corner. You don't say, Minya, then was Winimuni obey. Send your usica such a papa, yeah. And that my cheek will fire the pong corn will call. 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It is a wunko be a fumuda, men kasa on kwana yukuya for. 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